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12: The top stories this hour. Plans to release thousands of prisoners early in September have been put on hold following a political backlash. The Prime Minister's ordered a review following concerns some violent offenders, including two of PC Andrew Harper's killers, could benefit from the scheme. Prison governors have reportedly been told to pause preparations while ministers reconsider the proposals. Former Justice Secretary David Gawk says the strain on prisons still has to be addressed.
13: When you start to look at the prison overcrowding crisis that the country faced a year or so ago, it was necessary to take action and come forward with proposals that addressed it and also prevents future crises from happening again.
12: Gary Lineker is among 120 UK-based millionaires urging Andy Burnham to impose higher taxes on extreme wealth. The group says a 2% tax on fortunes above £10 million could raise £24 billion a year for public services and reducing inequality. The UK has temporarily withdrawn its remaining diplomatic staff from Iran as the conflict with the US continues to escalate. The Foreign Office says the embassy will continue to operate remotely. The US and Saudi Arabia have signed a landmark agreement on peaceful nuclear cooperation. It paves the way for a long-term partnership on civilian nuclear energy. Beatles fans on a sightseeing tour of Liverpool have had the surprise of a lifetime. The Magical Mystery Tour bus pulled up alongside a car carrying Sir Paul McCartney, who waved to passengers as they recognised him. Tour guide Tony Curley says it was a moment no one will ever forget.
14: We stopped at the lights and the driver Neil said, "It's Paul McCartney." So I was talking on the microphone and I went, "Paul McCartney." So everyone behind was saying, "Oh, he's only joking." And I said, "No, it really is Paul McCartney." And not only that, he's on a Zoom to Ringo Starr. So it was one of them real magical moments.
12: And more than 3,000 athletes arrive in Glasgow for the start of the 2026 Commonwealth Games later today. From Sky News, I'm Daisy.

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11: The 2026 Commonwealth Games gets underway today in Glasgow. The city stepped in to host just 18 months ago after the Australian state of Victoria pulled out. First Minister John Swinney is proud of how they've worked to be ready in time.
12: It was an act of courage and bravery, yes, but also an act of ambition.
11: The bowls competition starts this morning before Tom Walker and Katie Tunstall perform at the opening ceremony. Northeast athletes competing include cycling legend Neil Fackey, Inverurie bowler Jason Banks and Aberdeen-born swimmer Lucy Grieve. Meanwhile, new Prime Minister Andy Burnham will meet with First Minister John Swinney for the first time when he heads to Glasgow for the opening ceremony. A North East MSP is one of the favourites to become the next Scottish Labour leader when Anas Sarwar formally quits. Michael Maras being heavily tipped as a contender to take on the top job when it becomes available if he puts his name forward. Politics reporter Justin Bowie tells us some of the reasons Mr Maras among the frontrunners.
13: He's very well respected and well liked within the party. You know, he's a steady pair of hands in some ways. You know, words like sensible were used. You know, he's been the finance spokesman. He knows how that works.
11: Mr Sarwar has been made a Lord and appointed the UK Minister of State for Trade. A family who tried to sue the man who contributed to their daughter's death at Aberdeen University now have to pay him due to a legal blunder. Emily Druitt took her own life in 2016, and her former boyfriend Angus Milligan admitted in court he assaulted her during a terrifying campaign of abuse. The P&J's revealed in a landmark legal case the 18-year-old's relatives took Milligan, who's now 30, to civil court, hoping to make him pay for the salary Emily would have earned if she lived. However, a mistake by their own solicitors not only destroyed the case for most of the family, but also left them liable for Milligan's legal costs, expected to reach tens of thousands of pounds. And in football, Brad Lyons got his first competitive goal for Aberdeen in yesterday's 4-1 win over Queen of the South in the Premier Sports Cup.
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11: A bit overcast this morning, but it will get brighter around lunchtime with highs of 20 degrees in Aberdeen. I'm Alison Chalmers. You're up to date on Original 106.
15: Morning, hello, yes, just us here.
16: Just little old us for a Thursday, almost Friday.
15: Oh, there we go, the countdown's back on
16: it
15: again.
16: It is on.
15: Why are you standing up?
16: Because my back's... I'm going to stand a little bit, if that's okay.
15: I don't know, it's kind of weird. I'm looking up to you, there's something a bit
16: hello
15: weird.
16: Hello down there.

0: every day is a winding road. Did you just have to kind of bend your knees to kind of kneel down a little bit there?
1: I also did that old man groan. Did you hear that? Was that on? Yeah. Mic? Oh, my back! It is getting better though. I'll only groan about it for another couple of weeks.
0: Oh,
1: I think.
0: God.
1: I hope
0: we get over it soon. No, I genuinely hope that your back's better.
1: Thank you. Yeah, thanks.
0: Yeah, that's the thing I should have said there. No, if you missed it earlier, Pete's doing a little bit of standing. It's a little bit of a weird dynamic this morning because you're looking down on me.
1: I am.
0: It's kind of
1: weird,
0: quite weird looking up to you like that. I can't even make eye contact with you. I don't know what it is. Right, let's get on with this. Yesterday on the show, we were talking about things that you cannot do, everyday things that you cannot do.
1: Yeah, things you struggle with.
0: There's a class that's been invented for older people to instruct them on how to fall, which I thought was really cool.
1: I mean, yeah, if it's damage limitation,
0: exactly.
1: I'm here for that.
0: Yeah. Christine gave us a call. Hers was slightly different.
2: Well, I cannot do without Iron Brew every day.
0: Oh.
1: What is it with Iron Brew? Are we talking diet Iron Brew or are we full fat original Iron Brew?
0: For the sugar rush.
1: Yeah.
2: No, the stuff that used to be called extra that I think is now called zero.
1: Oh, right. Okay.
0: See, I like this kind of thing. It's like Coke Zero and Pepsi Max. It's tasty. Like the real thing, but it's not got the same amount of sugar and whatnot in it.
2: Exactly.
0: They just need to get rid of all these diet branded ones because they're all naff. They're all rubbish.
2: They are just rubbish. You might as well be drinking a glass of fizzy water.
1: Talk us through your addiction. How many a day, Christine?
2: Oh, at least four.
1: Really?
0: Wow.
1: What, do you have coffee as well on top of this, or is it just Iron Brew?
2: No, I don't. I don't like hot drinks at all.
1: Right.
2: I'm just on diluting juice and Iron Brew.
0: Well, do you know what? You have to get your caffeine from somewhere to get your day kick started. So I don't see a problem with this, Christine.
1: Yeah. Well, there we go. It's not about things, everyday things you struggle with. It's things you struggle without. Iron Brew.
2: Exactly.
0: How did you cope when Iron Brew changed its recipe? When with the sugar tax came in?
2: I didn't for a while, but now my taste buds have gotten used to it.
1: Oh, wow.
0: I know. It's like what they say. If you constantly have something for like 30 days or something like that, your taste buds will then acquire to that instead. It's like, I suppose I should start that with salad. Maybe after 30 days I would like salad. Who knows?
1: Yeah, let's not try that.
2: No, we're not trying that.
0: Christine, thank you so much. Go and get your Iron Brew.
2: Thank you.
1: See ya.
2: Okay, bye.
0: I would like to confirm that I did not start my streak of salads last night.
1: I'm still amazed at four a day.
0: Yeah, she's off drinking her first one already, yeah, probably this morning.

0: wet, wet, wet. Sweet little mystery. Good morning. It's Claire and Pete with you live from Aberdeen. Shall we get to our top three then?
1: Yeah, let's do it. What's happening today? What are we going with?
0: I thought we'd do something TV related because we have guests on later
1: morning. VIPs.
0: That are on the telly. So I thought, right, okay, let's look for something that is telly related. Top three things people say while looking for something to watch.
1: All right, okay.
0: In at three, what's this?
1: Classic.
0: In at number two, I've seen that already.
1: Classic.
0: What do you reckon the top thing could be? And I would like to say it's incorrect because we know that there is actually the opposite happening. Right, top three things people say while looking for something to watch. Did that help? Did that throw you off there? My little clue. In at three is what's this? In at two is I've seen that already. What's the top one? 01224 460106 is our phone number, or you can use that number to WhatsApp us. Drop us a voice note. Love it when you do that.
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0: Original 106. Good morning, it's Claire and Pete here. Thursday morning, time for What the Fact.
1: It's a phobia fact.
0: Okay, is that about spiders?
1: No, it's the phobia is called, let me try and get this. Arachibuttyrophobia.
0: You just wanted to say butt, didn't you?
1: Can you guess what that is?
0: Arachibuttyrophobia.
1: Buttyrophobia.
0: Is it of rowies?
1: No, I see what you did because it sounds like buttery. It is a fear of peanut butter sticking to the roof of your mouth.
0: That's
1: now,
0: pretty wrong.
1: I love peanut butter, but when I eat it, I'll always have a drink of milk because it's that, you know, that kind of feeling in your mouth. But the picture that goes along with this is pretty gross because it shows someone who's literally got the peanut
0: butter. I
1: wonder
0: it,
1: if anyone has that as an actual phobia. I mean, yeah, I get it.
0: You get some weird ones out there. Yeah. Maybe we should revisit some of these. We've done that in the past. Do you remember Finder's Crispy Pancake Lady?
1: Yeah.
0: I mean, she's just iconic. Maybe we should look that out again.
1: Yeah, we need to find that.
0: Right, weather-wise today, overcast, changing to sunny intervals this afternoon. Highs of 20. Let's get you up to date with the very latest.
2: More than 3,000 athletes arrive in Glasgow for the start of the 2026 Commonwealth Games today. 74 nations and territories will compete for more than 200 gold medals across 10 sports. As Scottish Labour leader Anas Sarwar becomes the UK Minister of State for Trade, we're hearing from our politics expert about who will take over. North East MSP Michael Mara's among those being tipped for the top job. And a legal blunder by lawyers for Aberdeen student Emily Druitt's families landed them with a bill for her abusive ex-boyfriend's court expenses.

0: Aretha Franklin. Such a tune. Sisters are doing it for themselves. 6:39 Thursday morning. It's Claire and Pete here. We'll get back to the top three very soon. And of course, we will have another round of Keep the Heed. £500 to be won at 10 past 8.
1: Yeah, look, if you're up for it, you can register right now. Original106.co.uk. Yesterday, we played with Kenny. Here's what happened.
2: Keep calm. Breathe. Keep the heat. Keep the heat, man.
0: Kenny from Torfinns with the letter U. Your first category is an item of clothing.
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0: Oh, right, yeah. 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
1: It's a 2 out of 6.
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3: 6:43, traffic looking okay so far. A lot of roadworks out there to look out for. You've got those temporary lights, North East Side Road outside Cooter near Borsellino's. It's down to, well, it's temporary lights, so it's going to cause a delay there, so watch out for that. Bonacord Street in Aberdeen closed both ways between Font Hill Road and Willowbank Road. South Anderson Drive, you've got that southbound closure from Broomhill Road down into Garth D, and then Virginia Street remains closed westbound from Commerce Street along to the Market Street Junction. Anything you see today, you can let us know. It's Aberdeen 460 106.

0: Lewis Capaldi and Stay Love. It's Original 106. Good morning. 6:50. Right, let's round off the top three for today, shall we?
1: Yes.
0: It's all about TV. We do have some guests on with us later who are on the telly. So I thought, right, okay, let's do this. Top three things people say while looking for something to watch. In it three, what's this? In it two, I've seen that already.
1: Christopher's been in touch and he says, get that rubbish off. Now, we're kind of confused about that because we're thinking, was that a song we played or is it his answer?
0: Us?
1: Yeah.
0: Is he like, get them off. No, it's not that.
1: And Scotty says, is the answer, you pick for what the top three things said. Yeah, there is someone says, I'm not picking, you can pick. And that is a whole lot of pressure that you got to deal with.
0: I hate that. No, it's not that either. The top answer was actually, there's nothing on. Which we know is a lie because there's so many options out there.
1: You can pick, yeah.
0: The problem is that there's too much choice. It's not a problem that there's nothing on.
1: Back to just four channels. That's what I say.
0: Like granddad.

0: Santana and Rob Thomas is Smooth. It's Original 106. Good morning, Thursday morning. Right, let's get to 24 and 24. You good, Pete?
1: Yeah, let's do it. A French postman has gone viral for building a palace by hand using stones that he collected on his postal round over 33 years. It's now one of Europe's strangest landmarks. A man in the US reportedly tried to take legal action against himself, arguing that he was responsible for his own injuries. The court rejected the case because, well, you can't exactly sue yourself and then collect damages from yourself. It's ridiculous. Finally, a runner taking part in a race somehow got lost and ended up running directly through a wedding ceremony, leaving the bride and groom looking, confused.
0: Surely you'd be running towards that thinking, right, I can't go through that. Imagine they ran right through the middle.
1: It might be an outdoor ceremony. It's one of those ultras, cross country, you're in front, so you're not following anyone, and it's self-navigated. So maybe he's just got a bit lost.
0: Yeah, potentially. I am wondering, the guy who took himself to court, what was he actually looking to achieve here? Because he was going to have to pay the expenses and collect.
1: Yeah, it's a lose-lose.
0: Exactly.
1: He's not winning at all.
0: In fact, the only people winning out of that are the lawyer.
1: Yeah.
0: I was going to say lawyers, but it would just be lawyer.
1: I mean, I wonder if he had to have two separate lawyers, maybe.
0: Yeah, exactly. And this French postman, that is... honestly, really heartfelt, that story. I love it.
1: Now, it happened over 100 years ago.
0: That's when he
1: built the palace, but it's recently resurfaced and he's recently gone viral for it. But yeah, it happened in 1839 or something like that.
0: He's gone viral for it, but he's going to know nothing about it.
1: Exactly, but that's still nice, right?
0: Yeah, it's still a nice story.
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14: Athletes from 74 nations and territories are heading to Glasgow as the Commonwealth Games get underway. Proceedings start this morning with the bowls competition, while the official opening ceremony is tonight. With just 18 months to prepare, First Minister John Swinney says Glasgow's ready to deliver a successful game.
15: For anybody that takes forward major landmark projects, an aggressive timescale of that nature would put a great deal of fear into everybody involved. But of course, that was not the case in Scotland the Brave.
14: Cycling legend Neil Fackey, Inverurie bowler Jason Banks and Aberdeen-born swimmer Lucy Grieve are among the local athletes competing. Prime Minister Andy Burnham will head to Scotland for the ceremony, where he'll meet Mr Swinney and his Welsh counterpart for the first time since moving into number 10. North East MSP Michael Mara is a clear front runner to become the next Scottish Labour leader. Anna Sarwar's to quit Holyrood as he takes up a seat in the House of Lords to serve as a UK government minister. Political reporter Justin Bowie tells us the next leader has a massive job on their hands to turn the party's fortunes around.
16: Labour is in a very difficult place. You know, Labour had its worst ever result in a Holyrood election in May, so they have less MSPs proportionally than they've ever had. There's major pressures there. But, you know, right now, Labour is not a massively popular party, so he's got that challenge. Of, you know, whenever there's missteps with the UK government, he has to then be the one, or whoever takes over has to be the one, to try and justify that appeal.
14: A legal error by solicitors acting for the family of an Aberdeen University student has left them facing a bill for her abusive ex-boyfriend's legal costs. Emily Druitt took her own life in 2016 after enduring months of abuse from Angus Milligan, who later admitted assaulting her. Her family launched a landmark civil loss of society claim against him, arguing his conduct contributed to her death. But an error meant the claim for Emily's parents and grandparents became time-barred. And in football, Aberdeen have 3 wins from 3 in the Scottish League Cup after coming from a goal down to beat Queen of the South 4-1 in Dumfries.
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14: A bit overcast this morning, but it will get brighter around lunchtime with highs of 20 degrees in Aberdeen. I'm Alison Chalmers. You're up to date on Original 106.
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0: Thank you, Ali. Good morning. Hello, just us here.
1: Roads are looking pretty good so far. Traffic moving really well. I'll give you an update on that in about 20 minutes.
0: Yeah, and there is a new thing happening in Latvia due to gender imbalance.
1: Oh.
0: Right, we'll go through it in the next 10 because, well, I don't know, you could make some extra cash.

0: tune, Billy Ray Martin, Your Loving Arms, 7-Eleven Thursday morning. By the way, that's a Feel Good Friday tune, if ever there was one. Start thinking about your suggestions right now for Feel Good Friday, by the way, because tomorrow, I believe I've got a co-host for Feel Good Friday.
1: Oh, have you?
0: Yeah, I've not told you about this because, well, I actually can't believe it's happening. But it's someone that looks kind of like Tom Cruise.
1: No idea.
0: No.
1: What is going on?
0: No, I don't know.
1: Who looks like Tom Cruise?
0: I don't know. I think it might just be the picture I have of him that potentially makes him look like Tom Cruise. Anyway,
1: right, okay.
0: Stick around for this tomorrow.
1: Intrigued.
0: It's going to be fun. It's going to be a blast. It's going to bring us real love.
1: Is he only doing that hour? Is there anything, I mean, should I be worried? I need to know?
0: Maybe he'll just sack you off for the morning, to be fair.
1: Right, okay, fine. Sure.
0: Yeah, make sure you tune in tomorrow morning. It's going to be something a little bit different, but it's going to be amazing, right? Let's go through this. In Latvia, there is something that you could do, and you could probably make a little bit of side hustle. Don't know how Hannah would feel about this,
1: right,
0: though.
1: What is it? Tell me more.
0: You can hire husbands for an hour.
1: For 1 hour?
0: Yeah, for 1 hour.
1: So why? Is there a shortage? Is there a shortage of men in Latvia? Is that what you're telling me?
0: Yes. Basically, that's right. It. There's about 15% more women than men. So that's more than three times the average. I can see your
1: face
0: right now.
1: If I was young and single, I would be moving. Imagine being outnumbered. You'd be like, yeah. One-way ticket to Latvia, please. So what? I wonder what the going rate is, because I could be a husband for an hour.
0: Doesn't say
1: I've got experience.
0: Doesn't say what the going rate is. Oh, I wonder if you could charge more for that, then.
1: Well, it's included in the service, though, because we need to just make sure it's all above board.
0: Well, I did read it.
1: Yeah.
0: And it says, many women, you can't make those gestures and not expect me to laugh. Many women are turning to professional handymen who can tackle jobs traditionally associated with a partner.
1: DIY.
0: Sorry,
1: that's me out. I'm terrible at DIY. I can do the other things that husbands do.
0: What's that?
1: Like just be supportive and, you know, just be someone to talk to.
0: Okay.
1: All those kind of things.
0: Yeah. Anything else?
1: No, nothing else.
0: You're off the hook, actually, because rather than offering companionship, the services focus on practical household tasks such as fixing leaking taps, mounting televisions, assembling furniture, and carrying out home repairs before leaving once the work is complete.
1: A shortage of men. Oh, wow.
0: Pete's eyes are lighting up right now. Can I just say that? I'm also a little bit disappointed in females in Latvia.
1: Yeah.
0: What happened to strong, independent women?
1: Come on, up your game.
0: Maybe it's all a cover-up and a ploy for the actual

0: Justin Timberlake, Rock Your Body, 7:17. Right, I've shown Pete a picture of who is potentially coming out. I'm saying potentially because I actually genuinely cannot believe this is happening.
1: I think you'd be a lot of fun.
0: I think he'll be, but he does look a little bit like Tom Cruise, but I think it might just be that picture.
1: He's quite sweaty in that picture, so I don't know, maybe.
0: It's going to be a lot of fun.
1: I think it will be.
0: If we pull this off. I mean, apparently it's all happening and he was desperate to come in and host an hour with me.
1: Waiting until I'm away because he knows. He knows he's trying to get my job. Hey?
0: Make sure you're listening.
1: You'll probably be rushing me off early a bit so that I don't bump into him in the corridor.
0: That's pretty... I'm going to basically kick you off after Keep the Heat tomorrow.
1: Yeah, yeah.
0: And be like, bye, Pete.
1: Yeah.
0: I've got a stand-in for you. Shall we do this? Right, there are a number of biopics / documentaries that are, I don't know what the difference is between a biopic and a documentary.
1: Biopic,
0: yeah, that one.
1: Biopic sounds like it's your biopic, but a biopic, right? I don't know either.
0: So there's a few in the making. We already know about like the Madonna one, and there's been loads of the Michael Jackson movies out recently. Two new ones that have come to light.
1: Yeah.
0: Lily Allen is doing a documentary,
1: okay,
0: which is heading to Prime Video.
1: I think she's probably got an interesting life and a good few stories to tell.
0: Well, I thought that and I was like, oh, that's definitely one that I want to be checking out and seeing, because obviously she's come back with her new album, West End Girls, which is controversial, to say the least. So, sounding good, but the one that then caught my attention, released next year, a Snoop Dogg biopic.
1: Oh, wow. Oh, we all need to watch that.
0: The thing is...
1: The D.O. Double Jizzle.
0: He's changed his name that many times.
1: He has.
0: Can we? Because he was the Snoop Doggy Dog for a while.
1: Was he
0: not just Doggy Dog or whatever? I don't know.
1: Yeah.
0: And then a word I never thought I would say on the radio once I said it yesterday, and I realise I'm saying it again today, his album Doggy Style. All of these
1: classic things.
0: We need to find
1: out how...
0: How did he come up with that name in the first place? Like, important questions like that, I'm hoping will be answered. So, yeah, that's coming to our screens next year. So I thought I was excited about Lily Allen, and then I saw Snoop Dogg, and I was like, oh, that's going to be one to watch. There's going to be so much in that. And, yeah, I'm saying no more about it. I'm just going to hope it's going to live up to the hype that it is going to get.
1: Surely it will. Surely.
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1: 7.23, a little busy North Anderson Drive at the moment, just heading towards Kingsgate. So southbound along that section seems a little busy for some reason. Elsewhere, traffic moving pretty good in most areas. Around the West Hill Bypass, no problems as yet. Looking pretty good. North East Side Road, you've got roadworks outside Coot near Borsellino, so watch out for that. The biggie is Virginia Street. We still have a westbound closure from Commerce Street to Market Street. South Anderson Drive southbound, it's closed as you head into Garthie, so watch out for that one today. Oh, and Bonnycord Street still closed both ways. That's between Font Hill Road and Willowbank Road, so that area might get a little bit busy. If you spot something, let us know. Aberdeen 460106.

0: Ed Sheeran and Azizam. I really hope that no one checks my history here.
1: What have you looked up now?
0: Shared work computer. No, it's what I had to Google because I saw an article this morning when I was lying in bed and I was like, oh, I need to talk about that on the radio because that is so random. So the keywords that I put in to get this article include buried sausage and wedding. Right, we'll get to this in the next 10. Weather-wise today, some drizzle around this morning should clear up to sunny by lunchtime, highs of 20.
2: More than 3,000 athletes arrive in Glasgow for the start of the 2026 Commonwealth Games today. 74 nations and territories will compete for more than 200 gold medals across 10 sports. As Scottish Labour leader Anas Sarwar becomes the UK Minister of State for Trade, we're hearing from our politics expert about who will take over. North East MSP Michael Mara's among those being tipped for the top job. And a legal blunder by lawyers for Aberdeen student Emily Druitt's families landed them with a bill for her abusive ex-boyfriend's court expenses.
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2: After losing an early goal in Dumfries, the Dons fought back to make it 3 wins from 3 in the Premier Sports Cup, beating Queen of the South 4-1. Kevin Nisbet delivered a hat-trick, with Brad Lyons getting the 4th to put Aberdeen top of Group A. Speaking to Red TV, manager Stephen Robinson felt they turned things round in the second half to totally dominate.
5: There's bits of the game we can improve in each game, and we're trying to put it all together now. A very good second half, a very good first half on Saturday, and some good performances as well, and a hat-trick for Kevin, which is obviously a good confidence booster.
2: And the wait's over as the 2026 Commonwealth Games begin in Glasgow today. Aberdeen's para-track cyclist Neil Fackie is among the headline names competing. The sporting action starts with Bowls this morning. You're up to date on Original 106.

0: Train and Hey Soul Sister on Original 106. Claire and Pete here. Good morning, it's Thursday morning. So I did some searching because I saw an article this morning, right? And I thought this is fantastic. So firstly, congratulations to Ewan and Shanu. I'm going to say that. Shanua, maybe. My pronunciation is terrible.
1: Apologies about that.
0: Yeah, apologising profusely for that. However, I love the story, right? So they got married at Ardo House Hotel, getting married in Scotland in, well, in summer.
1: And then Ardo's a lovely hotel, so yeah.
0: Yeah, definitely, but it doesn't always guarantee sunshine, does it? So she has done everything that she can to try and have sunshine on her wedding day.
1: Sure, okay.
0: Now, we've been quite lucky with weather, I would say, so far. Like, it's been pretty decent the last couple of weeks.
1: It's been amazing, yeah.
0: But in the weeks leading up to this, she was getting a little bit nervous. And she said that she was scrolling on TikTok, discovering a trend of people buying spells from an Etsy witch. So she's like, I paid £9 and I thought, you know what? There's nothing to lose with this.
1: Worth a try.
0: Exactly. And the sun shone on our wedding day, which is brilliant.
1: Right.
0: However, the night before, her friends and her decided to do a traditional thing. And I didn't even know that this was a thing, by
1: the way.
0: What was
1: it?
0: A sausage burial.
1: I thought hiding the sausage is something you do at night of your wedding, not before your wedding. What?
0: Yeah, apparently, if you go and bury a sausage, it's meant to be good weather the next day.
1: Is it a sausage or is it like a cut of meat? Is it a sausage specifically?
0: Well, it says sausage here.
1: Oh, wow.
0: Hang on.
1: I hope it was a good quality sausage and, you know, not the frozen kind that you get in the supermarkets.
0: Right, I've just done a little bit of Googling. Yeah. Burying the sausage is a modern, light-hearted wedding superstition primarily practiced in the UK and Scotland in particular.
1: Right.
0: Couples bury a raw or cooked, so apparently it doesn't matter, sausage the night before their wedding to ward off rain and charm the weather gods into ensuring sunshine and blue skies for their ceremony.
1: Wonder if it works with a vegan sausage. A veggie sausage.
0: I wouldn't be risking it, to be honest.
1: Yeah, I wouldn't.
0: If I was going to go through the actual thing of going to do the burying of the sausage, I'm not going to chance it by making it a vegan one.
1: You're going with proper meat.
0: Yeah. Has anyone else buried the sausage? Did it work?
2: 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Phillip.
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3: 7.46, building up a little around the West Hill bypass, but no major delays. A little busy around King's Wells, but also moving fairly steady. Garthie looking pretty good as well. All in all, traffic's not looking too bad. Lots of roadworks though. Bunacord Street closed in both directions between Font Hill Road and Willowbank Road. South Anderson Drive, you've still got a closure heading southbound from Broomhill Road down towards Garthie. Virginia Street closed as well. That's westbound from Commerce Street to Market Street. If you spot anything else, you can let us know. Just give us a call. It's Aberdeen 460 106.

0: Taylor Swift on Thursday morning. It's Claire and Pete here. We'll open the lines for Keep the Heat in just a sec if you fancy playing this morning. Earlier, I was talking about burying the sausage.
1: Yeah, and Fiona's

0: Been in touch. I buried a cooked sausage in my garden for my brother's wedding the night before, and it worked. The sun came out as soon as we were all out in the garden for the service. And she goes on to say it's their actual anniversary today. So happy anniversary to Stephen and Lauren.
1: Oh, I loved that. There we go. I wonder if it was a cooked sausage.
0: That was a cooked sausage.
1: Yeah. Does it cooked? Does raw? Does it make a difference? I don't know. If you're wondering what on earth we're talking about, by the way, apparently there's a new tradition that you can do to bury the sausage the night before your wedding. And it gives you good weather for your wedding ceremony. I don't know. I need to know.
0: Would you go with a ciabatta or a Cumberland sausage? What would you prefer?
1: That'd be a jumbo, thank you.
2: Keep calm. Breathe. Keep the heat.
0: Oh, wow. There we have it.
1: Sorry, I thought you were talking about a fish and chips order.
0: Yeah.
1: Sausage supper.
0: I bet you were.
1: I
0: bet you were.
1: Right, okay. Let's do this, shall we? Help me get away from this just now. Keep the heat goes at 8:10 for £500. Compose yourself, Claire. Right, 20 seconds on the clock. One letter assigned to you, 6 categories. All need to be answered by something that begins with that letter. Do that all within the time. You win yourself £500.
0: Yeah, that'll buy a lot of jumbo sausages. If you're up for it, you can call us right now. Aberdeen 460106. The lines stay open until 8. We play at 8:10 for £500.
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7: The 2026 Commonwealth Games gets underway today in Glasgow. The city stepped in to host just 18 months ago after the Australian state of Victoria pulled out. First Minister John Swinney is proud of how they've worked to be ready in time.
8: It was an act of courage and bravery, yes, but also an act of ambition.
7: The bowls competition starts this morning before Tom Walker and Katie Tunstall perform at the opening ceremony. North East athletes competing include cycling legend Neil Fackie, Inverurie bowler Jason Banks and Aberdeen-born swimmer Lucy Grieve. Meanwhile, new Prime Minister Andy Burnham will meet with First Minister John Swinney for the first time when he heads to Glasgow for the opening ceremony. A North East MSP is one of the favourites to become the next Scottish Labour leader when Anna Sarwar formally quits. Michael Mara's being heavily tipped as a contender to take on the top job when it becomes available if he puts his name forward. Politics reporter Justin Bowie tells us some of the reasons Mr Mara's among the frontrunners.
9: He's very well respected and well liked within the party. You know, he's a steady pair of hands in some ways. You know, words like sensible were used. You know, he's been the finance spokesman. He knows how that works.
7: Mr Sarwar's been made a Lord and appointed the UK Minister of State for Trade. A family who tried to sue the man who contributed to their daughter's death at Aberdeen University now have to pay him due to a legal blunder. Emily Druitt took her own life in 2016, and her former boyfriend Angus Milligan admitted in court he assaulted her during a terrifying campaign of abuse. The P&J's revealed in a landmark legal case the 18-year-old's relatives took Milligan, who's now 30, to civil court, hoping to make him pay for the salary Emily would have earned if she lived. However, a mistake by their own solicitors not only destroyed the case for most of the family, but also left them liable for Milligan's legal costs, expected to reach tens of thousands of pounds. And in football, Brad Lyons got his first competitive goal for Aberdeen in yesterday's 4-1 win over Queen of the South in the Premier Sports Cup.
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7: Business confidence in the energy sector has fallen to the lowest ebb since the economy went into freefall in early 2020 after the COVID-19 pandemic. More than half of UK electrical manufacturers told a recent survey they expect demand to be the biggest constraint on output in the coming quarter. Manufacturers also raised concerns around high raw material prices.
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7: A bit overcast this morning, but it will get brighter around lunchtime with highs of 20 degrees in Aberdeen. I'm Alison Chalmers. You're up to date on Original 106.
10: Thank you, Ali. Morning, hello, just us here.
11: Just us, traffic looking pretty good across the city at the moment. I'll give you an update in 20 minutes.
10: The amount of messages that we have had about burying the sausage.
11: I know.
10: Right, we'll get back to this shortly. And of course, 10 past 8, We play for £500 on Keep the Heeds.

0: Man, I need 10 past 8. It's Thursday morning, right? Let's do this.
1: Keep calm. Breathe. Keep the heat.
2: Keep the heat, man.
0: Also, hello, this is Claire and Pete here on Original 106. At this time every weekday, we do Keep the Heat. It's worth £500 if you can complete the challenge. 20 seconds on the clock. One letter assigned to you, six categories, all need to be answered by something that begins with that letter. Do that all within the time, you win yourself the money.
3: This morning, we're playing with Ross. He's in Premney. Ross, good morning.
4: Good morning, how are you?
3: Yeah,
0: we're all
3: good.
0: Right, yeah.
3: You're not retired bad. And good. You play golf how many times a week?
4: Once, maybe five.
3: I love that. You know, that's what it's for. If you win today, £500, what would you spend that on, Ross?
4: All depends if my wife's listening.
0: Good answer. If she is listening, what are you saying?
4: If she's listening, if she's not listening, I'm off golfing someplace.
3: Nice.
0: Right, let's spin the wheel. Let's find out what letter you are going to be playing with today.
3: Ross, today it's the letter F for Foxtrot.
0: F. Okay?
4: Okay.
0: Right, shout pass if you can't think of anything. We'll come back if time allows. I've got 20 seconds, six categories. Let's try and complete the challenge here. Are you good to go?
4: I'm ready to go.
0: Okay. Ross from Premney with the letter F. Your first category is a movie title.
4: Oh, pass.
0: A type of fish.
4: Fish.
0: A restaurant.
4: Flounder.
0: Oh, yeah, flounder. A restaurant.
4: Florence.
0: A four-syllable word.
4: Oh, fantastic.
0: A body part. Oh, that was tough. That was a tough one this morning. Right, let's go through these.
3: Right, okay, what's tough? Movie title, I mean, Frozen
0: Let
3: or
0: it
3: Fight
0: go.
3: Club, you could have had for that.
0: Don't know the soundtrack for Fight Club.
3: A type of fish, a flounder. Great fish, brilliant fish. What did you say for a restaurant?
4: Flores.
3: Flores, where is that?
4: It's out in the...
0: Yeah, it's there.
4: Bankery Road, just near Garlogie.
3: Oh,
0: that's
3: yeah.
0: Right, yeah.
3: I know it. I actually drive past it all the time. Yeah. We can give you that one. And then
0: A four-syllable word.
3: A four-syllable word. Fantastic. Is three syllables.
4: Got to three, yep.
3: Federation, we could have given you. That's a tricky one. A body part was next.
4: Oh, it was put there.
3: Yeah. Something
0: with wheels would have been the last
3: wheels.
0: One.
4: Something with wheels.
0: A Ferrari, a forklift, anything like that we would have accepted.
4: Right.
0: Yeah.
3: Today, Ross, it's 4 out of 6.
0: Not bad at all. Listen, try again in a month and we'll try and win you that £500 for your wife if she's listening, or to go golfing if she's not, okay?
4: Okay.
3: Cheers, Ross.
0: Bye.
4: Thank you very much. Bye-bye.
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0: Coolio and Gangsta's Paradise on Original 106. It's Claire and Pete with you. Trisha says, good morning, guys. Could you please say happy 16th birthday to Kaylin? She absolutely loves listening. And if possible, could you play something by Alex Warren or Niall Horan? Lots of love from Mum and Ailey. I will do my best to get one of those on for you.
1: Happy birthday!
0: In a little bit, yeah. Happy birthday to you. Happy birthday to you.
1: Happy birthday to you, Kaylin.
0: Happy birthday to you. Right, there we go. Take that one off. Consider that done.
1: 16th. I'm sure she's not embarrassed at all by that.
0: No, definitely not. Jamie has said, I hope nobody turned on the radio just as Claire has said, has anyone else buried the sausage? Did it work? Or they will be very confused.
1: Oh, she said worse than that. You obviously missed the jumbo sausage comment. Yeah.
0: No, we were looking at this, right? There's an article in the Press and Journal today about a lovely couple getting married at Ardo House Hotel. And one of the traditions is apparently a New World tradition is to bury a sausage, either cooked or raw, although I would like to know if there's a difference here, the night before your wedding, and hopefully brings good weather on the day.
1: Who knew? Who knew that this worked? But apparently it does.
0: Yeah.
1: Yeah, we've had another message as well from David. I buried the sausage the night before our wedding last year, and it worked a treat. Great sunny day. Funniest bit was groom's party done it after a couple couple of nerve-calming drams, and we had his family over from Australia. They had a young grandkids over for the first visit to Scotland, and they watched this as we all cheered to the sausage at the end of the ceremony like it was a thing.
0: Yeah. I wonder if that made it into the best man's speech.
1: Yeah,
0: would love to know about that. Right, enough on that, shall we? We have guests coming in the studio, so we need to clean ourselves up a little bit.
1: Yeah, let's tidy up a bit.
0: Yeah, we'll get to that and we'll get the travel mix.
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1: 8:23. It's looking a little bit busy King Street right now, onto Great North Street, East North Street, sorry. That area around Commerce Street going to be a little bit busy. Virginia Street still closed westbound from Commerce Street along to Market Street, so watch out for that. Elsewhere then, around Garthie, not looking too bad. You've got a southbound closure there on South Anderson Drive, closed from Broomhill Road down towards Garthie. West Hill Bypass looking all right. It's reasonably steady there, looking pretty good along Langstrath as well. Don't forget, you've got some temporary lights on North East Side Road, just outside Cooter near Borsellino's, and there's also a closure on Bonacord Street between Font Hill Road and Willowbank Road. Anything else you see today, let us know. Aberdeen 460 106.

0: That's Niall Horan and Slow Hands. What a tune that is. It's Original 106. Hello, it's Claire and Pete here. So we are going to be joined by the cast of Granite Harbour.
1: Yes, that's exciting.
0: For Series 3. I was just thinking back and it rung a bell because I feel like we've chatted to someone from Granite Harbour before.
1: Yeah.
0: 2 years ago. So the second series was out in 2024.
1: That's right.
0: Layla Kirk, who is from Aberdeen originally, but she was living in Paris. She joined us to promote the second series of Granite Harbour.
1: That's
0: so
1: it.
0: There we go. This time round, we have the lovely Romario Simpson and Hannah Donaldson, so aka DC Davis Lindo and DS Lara Bart, or Bartlett.
1: Just Bart.
0: Yeah, just Bart. Bart. We'll just call her Bart.
1: Yeah.
0: See how she responds to that. Yeah, they are going to join us. We are chatting all things Granite Harbour. Starts on iPlayer tonight, back on our TV screens tomorrow. Looking forward to seeing this. Although I'm going to put my hands up and fess up just now, I'm not going to be able to watch it tonight, but I will try and catch
1: it's
0: up tomorrow.
1: It's way too late.
0: 6 o'clock's too late for us. You know, it could be any time. We'll catch up with them. We'll get all the goss on that very shortly. Right, weather-wise today, some drizzle this morning, although it will clear up, which is good news, and sun by lunchtime, highs of 20. Ali has your latest.
2: More than 3,000 athletes arrive in Glasgow for the start of the 2026 Commonwealth Games today. 74 nations and territories will compete for more than 200 gold medals across 10 sports. As Scottish Labour leader Anas Sarwar becomes the UK Minister of State for Trade, we're hearing from our politics expert about who will take over. North East MSP Michael Mara's among those being tipped for the top job. And a legal blunder by lawyers for Aberdeen student Emily Druitt's families landed them with a bill for her abusive ex-boyfriend's court expenses.
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2: After losing an early goal in Dumfries, the Dons fought back to make it 3 wins from 3 in the Premier Sports Cup, beating Queen of the South 4-1. Kevin Nisbet delivered a hat-trick, with Brad Lyons getting the fourth to put Aberdeen top of Group A. Speaking to Red TV, manager Stephen Robinson felt they turned things round in the second half to totally dominate.
5: There's bits of the game we can improve in each game, and we're trying to put it all together now. A very good second half, a very good first half on Saturday, and some good performances as well, and a hat-trick for Kevin, which is obviously a good confidence booster.
2: And the wait's over as the 2026 Commonwealth Games begin in Glasgow today. Aberdeen's para-track cyclist Neil Fahey is among the headline names competing. The sporting action starts with bowls this morning. You're up to date on Original 106.
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0: It's Dasha and Austin. Good morning. Hello, it's Claire and Pete here live from Aberdeen. And we are buzzing because back on iPlayer tonight and on our TV screens tomorrow, something based around Aberdeen.
1: Yeah, Granite Harbour.
0: Yeah, we are excited. Series 3 is on our, like I say, iPlayer today. And we are joined right now by Hannah and Romario. Good morning, how are you?
2: Hey, I'm very well, how are you guys?
0: Yeah, we are good. So 2022, we had series 1 of Granite Harbour, 24 brought us series 2. 2026 sees series 3 of Granite Harbour. What can we expect from this one, Hannah?
2: Yes, well, we've the characters have grown up, the actors have grown up as well. My character, Lara Bartlett, is newly promoted to DI. So for those who watch series 2, you'll know there was an incident, the previous DI Malik, where he was sort of compromised at work. So there's an impending court case going on there. So I've swooped in and taken his job, basically.
1: Wow.
2: So we're kind of reeling from the events of Series 2, the start of 3.
1: Congratulations on your promotion.
2: Thank you. Yes, it's kind of bittersweet, but, you know, she was always after his job, so yeah.
1: So what do you think makes Aberdeen such a good setting for a crime drama? What do you think the city brings to the show? What do you like about it?
2: I think Aberdeen is just a spectacular backdrop to our series. It kind of becomes a character in itself. You know, I've got a real love for Aberdeen, Aberdeenshire. I think, you know, the landscape, the city, you know, regardless of the weather, and believe you me, we've shot in every season, sometimes 4 seasons in one day. But, you know, whether it's like crashing waves down on the promenade, you know, engulfing the lighthouse to, you know, half an hour later, the sun shining and the granite sparkling, all those things kind of add to the atmosphere. They set the tone for our gritty drama. So yeah, Aberdeen is a character in its own right.
0: Romario, I'm going to come to you for a sec.
3: Yes.
0: A lot of it's filmed in Aberdeen, we know this, but do you ever get jip for driving towards one area but going in the wrong direction?
3: Yes, we do. However, that shot and, you know, along the coast is so beautiful.
1: Yeah.
3: And it takes us back into where we're filming, and that's important for the viewers to see. So although you see it a lot, get used to that.
1: Right.
0: Well, I was just thinking, are you just avoiding the les zone, is that what it is?
1: Hey, following on from that, is there any kind of particular part of Aberdeen that you're most fond of? Where did you really enjoy filming?
3: The coast bit, that just took my breath away, because I'm used to the city life, I'm used to the hustle and the bustle and the busyness, and to just be still for a second and watch the waves go by and the seagulls circle around, that is nice.
0: That's Hang on, no one has ever said that they've enjoyed watching seagulls circling
1: Yeah, they're
0: around.
1: Aggressive.
3: They are, but I don't see them often in London. So that's a different take for me. I love it.
1: What other things locally? Have you tried our delicacy, the local delicacy, the rowi or the buttery? It's got two names.
0: Yeah, what have you eaten while you've been here?
3: I've had a full Scottish breakfast.
1: Right.
0: Oh, with square sausage and black pudding.
3: Yeah.
1: Haggis.
3: Yeah. Haggis, all of that. I had that for the first time. And then all the other food I've eaten is things I've had before. Which sounds boring, so maybe I need some advice from locals.
1: Yeah, I think so.
0: That's it.
3: Eat, yeah.
0: Come
3: yeah.
0: on, Lindo. You should know this.
1: Yeah, next time you're here, we'll get you the rowies.
3: Yes, please do.
0: All right, stay there, guys. We'll be back with you very shortly. We are going to check out the latest on the roads. We'll get that for you right now on Original 106.
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1: Right, let's get your latest then. A little bit slow at the moment on Wellington Place, queuing as you head onto College Street. Otherwise, Garthy, looking pretty good. You've got that closure, though. South Anderson Drive still closed from Broomhill Road down into Garth D. Around West Hill, bypass is moving fine. No major problems there. Elsewhere, watch out for that closure on Virginia Street. It's closed from Commerce Street westbound towards Market Street. And Bonacord Street is closed in both directions. That's between Font Hill Road and Willowbank Road. If you spot anything else, as always, just let us know. Aberdeen 460106.

0: Ramirez on Original 106, Claire and Pete here for Thursday morning, live from Aberdeen and joined by the cast of Granite Harbour. Yeah, Hannah and Romario are on with us this morning. Hannah, we need to delve into this, right? You've had a promotion, we know this. We need to find out more about your detective skills, right? We had a petty crime in our office a couple of months ago.
1: Did we?
2: Oh.
0: Someone stole Lachlan, our evening presenter's dinner.
3: Oh, yeah. The missing lasagna. Yeah, that's right.
0: How would Lara go about solving this?
2: Oh my goodness, that is a crime of the highest order. Someone nicked your lasagna. How would she go about that? Gee, I don't know. Was it garlicky? Follow the scent of garlic?
3: Oh, I like your, where you're going.
2: Yeah, colleague's breath? I don't know.
0: We didn't think of that. We did do some very serious interviewing though.
3: Yeah.
2: No wonder.
0: Someone just went no comment all the way through it and I kind of figured that they were the guilty ones.
2: So always the ones that you least suspect.
0: That means he probably ate his own lunch and has just created some drama within the office then.
2: Indeed, yes.
0: All right, Lara, thank you for solving that, or Hannah, I should say.
2: Yeah,
0: Hannah,
2: yeah.
0: As Lara. How excited are you to present series 3 to us?
2: Oh, over the moon. I mean, tell me any production company who wouldn't be overjoyed to have a third series under their belt. And it's testament to the viewers, people tuning in, our amazing production team. Yeah, hopefully it does as well as series 1, 2 and 3, and who knows, maybe we'll get a fourth.
3: I've noticed, Hannah, that the cast have made comments that series 3 will be the most emotional series yet. I think something big is going to happen. Is something going to happen to one of the main characters? Can you give anything away? What makes it so emotional?
2: We definitely delve into the kind of the social lives of particularly Mac, Dawn Steele's character. She's got a big emotional arc, a health crisis going on.
3: Right.
2: So yeah, we see her extremely vulnerable and dealing with a health scare. So I think that always adds an interesting element.

0: And you get to kind of dive beneath the work and see who they are as real people behind their jobs. So, yeah, hopefully that adds another layer to the programme.
1: Okay. Romano, what do you think might surprise fans of the show most about the new series?
2: Oh, good question. I think what would surprise fans the most is the plethora of suspects. It's not easy to pinpoint who it is straight away.
1: So we're not going to figure it out on episode one.
2: No, I don't think you'll figure out on episode one. You may have suspicions. They may be right, they may be wrong. But the story gets uncovered each episode in a little bit more detail. So, you know, hang tight and maybe write down who you think it is from episode one and see if it's correct by the end of the series.
3: Now, I know that obviously we weren't roped in to be a part of Granite Harbour this time as radio presenters in Aberdeen, just saying, but yeah. Do we feature on your suspect list?
2: Yes, everyone's a suspect.
1: Oh, what?
2: Guilty until proven innocent.
3: It was Pete, it's always Pete. Listen, Romario, we cannot wait for this to be seen. It's so nice to be able to showcase this part of the world out to the rest of the UK, this part of the region. So thank you so much for you guys, both of you, coming up, doing your filming up here. And we look forward to seeing, well, I know that you can't tell us too much about it because you can't give too much away, but we look forward to trying to uncover the mystery. Can we have any little snippet to work? Can we get anything from behind
1: something.
3: The scenes?
1: Yeah.
3: That you might, that no one else might know?
2: Okay. One word. Flames.
1: Oh.
3: Flames.
1: Oh, right.
3: Okay. I mean, it means nothing right now, but when we watch it, I'm excited.
1: We'll be like, now we know. Now we know what you meant.
2: Yeah.
3: Amazing. Listen, guys, thank you so much for catching up with us.
2: Thank you so much for having us, guys.
3: No, thank you
1: so much.
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4: Athletes from 74 nations and territories are heading to Glasgow as the Commonwealth Games get underway. Proceedings start this morning with the bowls competition, while the official opening ceremony is tonight. With just 18 months to prepare, First Minister John Swinney says Glasgow's ready to deliver a successful game.
5: For anybody that takes forward major landmark projects, an aggressive timescale of that nature would put a great deal of fear into everybody involved. But of course, that was not the case in Scotland the Brave.
4: Cycling legend Neil Fackey, Inverurie bowler Jason Banks and Aberdeen-born swimmer Lucy Grieve are among the local athletes competing. Prime Minister Andy Burnham will head to Scotland for the ceremony, where he'll meet Mr Swinney and his Welsh counterpart for the first time since moving into number 10. North East MSP Michael Mara is a clear front runner to become the next Scottish Labour leader. Anna Sarwar's to quit Holyrood as he takes up a seat in the House of Lords to serve as a UK government minister. Political reporter Justin Bowie tells us the next leader has a massive job on their hands to turn the party's fortunes around.
6: Labour is in a very difficult place. You know, Labour had its worst ever result in a Holyrood election in May, so they have less MSPs proportionally than they've ever had. There's major pressures there. But, you know, right now, Labour is not a massively popular party, so he's got that challenge. Of, you know, whenever there's missteps with the UK government, he has to then be the one, or whoever takes over has to be the one to try and justify that appeal.
4: A legal error by solicitors acting for the family of an Aberdeen University student has left them facing a bill for her abusive ex-boyfriend's legal costs. Emily Druitt took her own life in 2016 after enduring months of abuse from Angus Milligan, who later admitted assaulting her. Her family launched a landmark civil loss of society claim against him, arguing his conduct contributed to her death. But an error meant the claim for Emily's parents and grandparents became time-barred. And in football, Aberdeen have 3 wins from 3 in the Scottish League Cup after coming from a goal down to beat Queen of the South 4-1 in Dumfries.
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2: Helping you navigate rising fuel prices and the cost of living with the latest local lifestyle news that affects you.
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4: New international routes have helped drive a surge in overseas passengers at Aberdeen Airport last year. The 10% rise comes despite the hub reporting a fall in profits. Airport director Cam Janju believes the return of the popular Riga route, as well as Krakow and Paris, will continue to boost numbers as they look to bring other routes to the Granite City.
2: Original 106 weather with Remap Aberdeen.
1: Come and see us at the Aberdeen Performance Car Show, Castle Fraser, Sunday 2nd August. remapaberdeen.co.uk.
4: A bit overcast this morning, but it will get brighter around lunchtime with highs of 20 degrees in Aberdeen. I'm Alison Chalmers. You're up to date on Original 106.

toll of Burness are causing major delays, northbound in particular. The queue heading north is almost back towards Ellen. So if you're heading up that way, just be aware you are going to be delayed due to the roadworks at the toll of Burness. Right, Dolly Parton on.

0: 5. She's such a traditional woman, isn't she? Hello, good morning. This is Original 106. It's Thursday, 23rd of July. My name's Claire. Pete's over there.
1: Hello.
0: So, we were talking earlier about burying the sausage, the traditions, and it led us on to weddings and whatnot. And then Pete blurted out that he can't remember his wedding anniversary.
1: Oh, you know what? It's in the back of my mind that... So, yeah, there's a couple of dates. So what we did it a little bit differently, Hannah and I. We did the legal bit in Stonehaven in the... you know, wedding reception yeah. place there with our parents. It was lovely. That was the legal bit. We went out for a nice meal. We did that. We kind of kept it secret, but not really. And then we actually had our ceremony, which I think was like a couple of weeks after that, where we did the ceremony. We got one of our friends to actually, you know, conduct the wedding as if it was the service. And that was our wedding. And that's the date that we celebrate. So there's a date in July and a date in August. I can't remember either of them. And I'm having a real mind blank.
0: Surely... it'll come up on Facebook memories.
1: Yeah, but then it's too late when it comes up. It's like, oh, that's the day. It's year 7, so I need to work out what you get on the 7th year.
0: Do you know what? I feel like this is a man thing, right? Because I hate talking about exes on the radio, right?
1: Right, okay.
0: But my ex-radio husband had something very similar.
1: Oh, right, okay.
0: I actually think that his anniversary is coming up pretty soon.
1: Oh,
0: but
1: right.
0: But for years, him and his wife were celebrating it 2 days out.
1: Oh,
0: neither of them had actually realised that you were 2 days out for it. So they had the 27th and the 29th, and he could never remember which one was the actual date of it. So I don't know what
1: it is. I think it's August. It's in August.
0: Well, you know it's in August because you've told us that already, but what date in August
1: is it? I don't know.
0: Is it the start? Is it the end?
1: I can't remember. So much has happened.
0: Right.
1: And
0: okay.
1: I must have remembered it last year. I can't find a reference to where I had this written down. And there is a wedding certificate, but that won't help because that's just for the legal bit.
0: Well, yeah. Well, I have done a quick Google as we were chatting there. The 7th wedding anniversary. Don't worry, I've got your back.
1: Right.
0: I'll help you out with this. Is traditionally celebrated with copper and wool.
1: Copper and wool. All right. So, again, you know what? We have got a leak in our kitchen sink. Copper pipes. Get that fixed. Happy anniversary.
0: I was actually just going to say, do you want me to shave Pete the sheep for you and you can have the wool from it? Maybe the leak under the sink would probably be... she'd probably be more keen on getting
1: that
0: fixed.
1: I think so, yeah. That's romantic.
0: Yeah, very delightful.
1: Yeah.

0: Charles and Eddie. Would I lie to you? Good morning. Thursday morning, 23rd of July. My name's Claire, here until 10 o'clock. Martin's here from 10, Craig's here from 2, Lachlan's here from 6. That's how things are looking today. We'll go through different bits and bobs before 10, before I hand over the reins to Martin. Earlier, Pete and I were chatting about the burial of a sausage. I can't believe I'm actually saying this. Apparently it's a new TikTok trend. If you bury the sausage on the night before your wedding, you're going to have good weather, right? Shannon's on with us. Shannon and Ryan are getting married on Saturday. Woohoo! And you've got your sausage ready, right? What kind of sausage have you got?
1: Just a normal pork sausage.
0: Does size matter on this? Are you going for the bigger the better, or does it not matter?
1: No, it doesn't matter.
0: And are you going to cook them, or are you going for the raw burriage?
1: The burriage.
0: Okay, so you're just gonna fire them right in the ground as they are just now.
1: Yeah.
0: Right,
1: yeah.
0: Okay. Is there a special way that you... I mean, what did you know about this tradition? When did you find out about it?
1: I saw it on TikTok.
0: That's where everything starts these days.
1: I think you just dig a hole, pop it in, cover it over with some soil, and then that's it.
0: That's it, and it's going to be...
1: Yeah.
0: Brilliant weather for your wedding day.
1: I hope so.
0: Wow, this is amazing. I've never actually spoken to someone who has buried or is burying the sausage, so I'm excited by this, Shannon. Where about are you getting married?
1: Raymoyer House.
0: Okay, and do you have to bury the sausages there, or do you just bury them anywhere?
1: You have to bury them on the grounds of where you're getting married.
0: Okay, and how do these wedding venues feel about you just digging up their ground?
1: Well, I'm not really going to disclose that with them.
0: That's fair, to be fair. I just keep it quiet, keep it stream. Oh, where did that bit of soil come from? Oh, you must have a mole.
1: Just take a little walk.
0: Exactly. Oh, Shannon, best of luck for Saturday.
1: Thank you. I'm sure
0: it'll all be fantastic, and the weather is going to be scorching sunshine for you.
1: Thank you.
0: Thank you. Catch you later.
1: Thanks. Bye.
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Alex Warren and Fever Dreams, Original 106. Good morning, my name's Claire. Craig's back this afternoon with another round of the Music Mash. £140 to be won. All you need to do is identify the three songs in this clip. You can do this, right? Have a listen, listen carefully, turn your radio up and listen. It's there. It's there. You can do this, right? If you think you know, original106.co.uk, fire over there. Stick in your details and Craig could be phoning you back this afternoon to play the Music Mash. £140 for identifying three clips of music. Nay bother, right? Get yourself in the draw. You might as well have a go at it. Free

0: Despacito. It's original 106. My name's Claire. Good morning. Happy Thursday. So tomorrow, start thinking about your Feel Good Friday suggestions already, by the way. Tomorrow it looks like I'm going to have a co-host for Feel Good Friday. And to say that I am buzzing about this is an understatement. I don't want to go too big on it and I don't want to reveal who it is yet, just in case this falls through. I shouldn't say that on the radio, but apparently they were buzzing to come in and co-host with me. So, yeah, start thinking about real epic tunes. And from 6 a.m. tomorrow, drop me a voice note. Let me know what I can get on for you between 9 and 10 tomorrow. I want to make this the best Feel Good Friday. I want to showcase Original 106's best to this person, right? More on that tomorrow morning. Details to come on that. And we'll get clues, early clues, as I like to call them, for the top 10 at 10. They're on the way in the next 10.
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and then the same for the next half hour after that. So I've got some early clues for you right now. Get your thinking caps on and see how you do with these. For part one, the pot noodle was a brand new product. Don't know about you, but when I was at school, right, sometimes I would go to our local Spar for my lunch and they had a light blue one that was like sweet and sour. And that was the best pot noodle that was ever out there. And I swear it's been discontinued. I've not seen it in so long and gutted about it. It was my absolute favourite. So the pot noodle was brand new in this year. For part two, Scott and Charlene from Neighbours got married. You a big Neighbours fan? Do you remember the wedding? The scenes from it? Yeah, I was a bit young for remembering it. However, I have watched the clips back many a time. Right, let's get this on. Last one from me today. R.E.M. This is Shiny Hat.

0: How good is that, REM? Shiny, happy people. We're always happy when the sun comes out. And the good news is there should be some sunny spells around by lunch, right? So we don't have too long to wait. Do a little bit of work, and then by the time you've done that, the sun should be here, right? Highs of 20 in the city today. 22 out by Bankery. Right, that's it from me. I'm Claire. I'll be back with Pete tomorrow morning from 6 a.m. Stick around though, Martin is on the way. He kicks things off with the top 10 at 10 after the news. That's next.
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27: Thousands of athletes are arriving in Glasgow as the Commonwealth Games get underway later. 200 gold medals are up for grabs over the next 10 days, with sports stars from 74 nations and territories taking part. The original hosts, Victoria in Australia, pulled out of staging the event, with Glasgow stepping in just 18 months ago. Katie Sadler, the chief executive of the Games, says it'll be brilliant.
28: Glasgow and Commonwealth Games Scotland have been absolutely outstanding in helping us maintain the momentum about where we want to go in the future. They put up their hand and said it was really important to make sure that we had a Games in 2026.
27: The bowls competition gets underway today, with Inverurie bowler Jason Banks competing in the men's singles tomorrow. An influential group of millionaires is calling on Prime Minister Andy Burnham to tax them more. The group say the Treasury could generate about £24 billion by asking more from the richest in society. Police Scotland's appealing for help to find an Aberdeenshire man reported missing in Perthshire. Sandy Scott Barron from Inverbervie hasn't been in touch with his family since Saturday. His car has been found near Tummel Bridge. The 37-year-old is 5'11", slim, with short brown hair. Helicopters are expected to continue to drop water in the Cairngorms for the next few days as part of efforts to dampen down the areas affected by wildfire. Fire crews and volunteers have been at the scene in Glenmore overnight, monitoring for potential hotspots to avoid further flare-ups. Public access to Glenmore, Abernethy and Lochmorlough areas is still restricted.
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27: It's overcast this morning, but it will get brighter around lunchtime with highs of 20 degrees in Aberdeen. I'm Alison Chalmers. 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

0: Dreams from Fleetwood Mac in our mystery year. You are not a cool cat if you did not have a copy of Rumours, the album by Fleetwood Mac. I mean, by contrast, if you had a copy of the best of Brotherhood of Man, you know, underneath your record player, not quite as cool as Rumours. In our year, Norco opened their 54,000 square feet flagship store at Bury Den in Aberdeen. And Aberdeen Cinema Cosmo 22, located on Diamond Street, closed its doors for the last time. The empty building was destroyed by fire in the 1980s. Over its years since 1936 when it opened, it was the News Cinema, the New Cine Continental and the Curzon Cinema. So that's one for Aberdeen historians. Which year do you reckon we have? Part one of the top 10 at 10. More tunes to play you next.
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0: A song that started life as a Coca-Cola TV ad jingle. And then it was a big hit single for Robin Beck. First Time. More tunes to come and a sports clue on the way as well.
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0: Once again, I'm up against the clock on the top 10 at 10. Just played far too many songs. Is that even possible to play too many songs? I don't think so. There's Cher, and I found someone. Hi to Alan. Thank you for your message and a couple of calls coming in. Ian and Avril nailing both of the years today. Hello to Leo and Tony and Kate, who got both years right. Kate said, yeah, Martin, 1977 is when I left school. And the year in part two, which was 1988, is when I left university in Edinburgh. Loads of people getting in touch. Hello to Gary and to Ian and Jeanette and Mandy and all those who reached out today. Sorry I haven't had time to mention you all. Another Top 10 at 10 again tomorrow morning.
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15: Thousands of athletes are arriving in Glasgow as the Commonwealth Games get underway later. 200 gold medals are up for grabs over the next 10 days, with sports stars from 74 nations and territories taking part. The original hosts, Victoria in Australia, pulled out of staging the event, with Glasgow stepping in just 18 months ago. Katie Sadler, the chief executive of the Games, says it'll be brilliant.
16: Glasgow and Commonwealth Games Scotland have been absolutely outstanding in helping us maintain the momentum about where we want to go in the future. They put up their hand and said it was really important to make sure that we had a Games in 2026.
15: The bowls competition gets underway today, with Inverurie bowler Jason Banks competing in the men's singles tomorrow. An influential group of millionaires is calling on Prime Minister Andy Burnham to tax them more. The group say the Treasury could generate about £24 billion by asking more from the richest in society. Police Scotland's appealing for help to find an Aberdeenshire man reported missing in Perthshire. Sandy Scott Barron from Inverbervie hasn't been in touch with his family since Saturday. His car's been found near Tummel Bridge. The 37-year-old is 5'11", slim, with short brown hair. Helicopters are expected to continue to drop water in the Cairngorms for the next few days as part of efforts to dampen down the areas affected by wildfire. Fire crews and volunteers have been at the scene in Glenmore overnight, monitoring for potential hotspots to avoid further flare-ups. Public access to Glenmore, Abernethy and Lochmorlough areas is still restricted.
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15: A bit overcast this morning, but it will get brighter around lunchtime with highs of 20 degrees in Aberdeen. I'm Alison Chalmers. You're up to date on Original 106.

0: The soundtrack to your working day from Original 106. Or maybe the soundtrack to having a Sky V day. I don't know. It might have been either or, really, isn't it? If you're a nervous flyer, I might have a story soon that you may wish to cover your ears and go la la la la la la la. Particularly if you've got a flight coming up. I mean, don't worry. I mean, everything's okay with it. It's just one of those ones that makes you go, crikey, does that actually happen? We'll have a look at that soon.
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0: Original 106 with Beyoncé, Irreplaceable. Weather for today, it's looking good as we move through the afternoon. This morning, well, it's been a bit of a mix today. Some areas unbroken sunshine, some areas had to suffer the cloud. But as we move through the afternoon, it's looking nice and warm and sunny.
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1: 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Pedestrian access will be maintained for the shops, cafes and services in the area. The works will mean new pavements with Scottish whinstone, a locally sourced new granite surface, new cycle lanes, street furniture and lighting, and creating a new plaza pavement entrance to the new market building. 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
20: Athletes from across the world will be going for gold as the Commonwealth Games gets underway in Glasgow. More than 3,000 sports stars are taking part in 10 disciplines over the next 10 days. Bowls begins the action today before an opening ceremony featuring the likes of Katie Tunstall and Callum Beattie tonight. These people say it's a positive thing for the city.
21: You don't get it often, so I'm looking forward to it. It should be good.
22: There's a few people that have kind of brought it up in conversation, but I wouldn't say it's overly discussed.
23: I mean, it's great publicity for Glasgow. Puts Glasgow on the map, so I mean, it's really exciting times.
20: Inverurie bowler Jason Banks, Aberdeen swimmer Lucy Grieve and boxer Sunny Kerr compete tomorrow. Some of a dozen local stars in action across a range of sports. Gary Lineker is among 120 UK-based millionaires calling for the introduction of a wealth tax. Similar policies have been suggested and abandoned in the past over fears it could drive wealthier people to leave the country. Helicopters will continue dropping water over parts of the Cairngorms for the next few days as efforts to tackle the aftermath of the wildfire continue. Firefighters and volunteers have remained on site overnight in Glenmore, monitoring the area for hotspots to prevent the fire from flaring up again. Public access restrictions remain in place across Glenmore, Abernethy and the Lochmorlock area. And an Aberdeenshire car sales boss has taken to the streets to patch up his community's potholes. Jim, the owner of Kintore-based Jim Reid Vehicle Sales, repaired several in the town on Monday. It's something of a personal crusade for the businessman, who says they've become a safety risk.
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20: Staying overcast on the coast over lunchtime, but brightening up later in the afternoon with highs of 18 degrees in Aberdeen. I'm Emma Duncan. You're up to date on Original 106.

0: It's ridiculously catchy. It's Bruno Mars, and I Just Might on Original 106. Yesterday saw the 70th anniversary of the first official album chart. Yeah, the album charts launched on the 22nd of July 1956. And to celebrate that fact, the official chart company have published the top 70 albums of all time. Oasis have prospered. Not number one, but they've prospered. We'll tell you more about that. I would love to read out the top 70, but I think that might even bore me to death. So we'll have a look at the top end of the official top 70 album charts and see if any of your favourites are on it. We'll do that soon.
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0: Still pretty cloudy over Aberdeen. This afternoon, the weather should brighten up around the northeast of Scotland, remaining dry. This is Original 106, and there's a course, and So Young. Ross in Premney played Keep the Heed this morning. Did he win the £500? We'll rerun the fun from Keep the Heed a little bit later. Stick around, keep it original.
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0: Travis Singh on Original 106. This morning, we were trying to give away, again, 500 quid on Keep the Heat. It was Ross in Premney who was on trying his hand. He needed to give us 6 correct responses in 20 seconds, all beginning with the letter F for Foxtrot.
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11: Athletes from across the world will be going for gold as the Commonwealth Games gets underway in Glasgow. More than 3,000 sports stars are taking part in 10 disciplines over the next 10 days. Bowls begins the action today before an opening ceremony featuring the likes of Katie Tunstall and Callum Beattie tonight. These people say it's a positive thing for the city.
12: You don't get it often, so I'm looking forward to it. It should be good.
13: There's a few people that have kind of brought it up in conversation, but I wouldn't say it's overly discussed.
14: I mean, it's great publicity for Glasgow, puts Glasgow on the map, so, I mean, it's really exciting times.
11: Inverurie bowler Jason Banks, Aberdeen swimmer Lucy Grieve and boxer Sunny Kerr compete tomorrow, some of a dozen local stars in action across a range of sports. Gary Lineker's among 120 UK-based millionaires calling for the introduction of a wealth tax. Similar policies have been suggested and abandoned in the past over fears it could drive wealthier people to leave the country. Helicopters will continue dropping water over parts of the Cairngorms for the next few days as efforts to tackle the aftermath of the wildfire continue. Firefighters and volunteers have remained on site overnight in Glenmore, monitoring the area for hotspots to prevent the fire from flaring up again. Public access restrictions remain in place across Glenmore, Abernethy and the Lochmorlock area. And an Aberdeenshire car sales boss has taken to the streets to patch up his community's potholes. Jim, the owner of Kintore-based Jim Reid Vehicle Sales, repaired several in the town on Monday. It's something of a personal crusade for the businessman, who says they've become a safety risk.
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11: Staying overcast on the coast over lunchtime, but brightening up later in the afternoon with highs of 18 degrees in Aberdeen. I'm Emma Duncan. You're up to date on Original 106.
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0: That was lovely, that was. Hero from Mariah Carey, Sienna Sparrow with Material Lover just ahead of that. On Original 106, Thursday lunchtime, just about 1:30. This morning, Claire and Pete were joined by the Granite Harbour cast, Romario Simpson and Hannah Donaldson. And Claire wanted to check out their suspects list for the new series.
1: Now, I know that obviously we weren't roped in to be a part of Granite Harbour this time as radio presenters in Aberdeen, just saying, but yeah. Do we feature on your suspect list?
2: Yes, everyone's a suspect.
3: Oh, what?
2: Guilty until proven
3: she
2: innocent.
3: She did it.
1: It was Pete, it's always Pete. Listen, Romario, we cannot wait for this to be seen. It's so nice to be able to showcase this part of the world out to the rest of the UK, this part of the region. So thank you so much for you guys, both of you, coming up, doing your filming up here. And we look forward to seeing, well, I know that you can't tell us too much about it because you can't give too much away, but we look forward to trying to uncover the mystery. Can we have any little snippet to work? Can we get anything from behind
3: something.
1: The scenes?
3: Yeah.
1: That you might that no one else might know.
2: Okay. One word. Flames.
3: Oh.
1: Flames.
3: Right. Oh,
1: yes.
3: Right.
1: Okay. I mean, it means nothing right now, but when we watch it, I'm excited.
3: We'll be like, now we know. Now we know what you meant.
0: Well, there you are. That was a chat from this morning. There's about 10 seconds of the cast of Granite Harbour in there. But there was more, genuinely, from them. More from Claire and Pete tomorrow morning at breakfast time on Original 106.

0: Katy Perry, Hot and Cold on Original 106. Have a listen to this this afternoon. It could be worth £140 to you. That's the Music Mash montage for this time around. There are three clips of music in there. You need to identify all of them. 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Come on, do it, do it, do it, do it. 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

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The Aberdeen Festival of the Sea continues until Sunday. Find out more. 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Circus Extreme is on until the 3rd of August at the Beach Links in Aberdeen. Here's a couple of things for today then. This afternoon, Tivoli Theatre, Ministry of Science Live, Science Save the World. And the Peterhead Scottish Week continues. A kipper barbecue this evening, bay swim, raft race, pipe band, there's a drone show and fireworks across the bay as well. All part of the Peterhead Scottish Week. Always your favourite music. Got the House Martins from the 80s on the way in just a minute after this. Good luck, babe. Chapel Roan on Original.

0: Cardigans, Love Fool on Original 106. That is it from me. Craig's on the way next. It's always your favourite music, traffic and travel news, free movie tickets, free cash on the Music Mash as well. Lachlan's on from 6pm. Amongst everything else he gets up to, he'll be spinning the wheel of four tunes. And I'll see you tomorrow morning just after breakfast on Original 106. Enjoy the rest of Thursday.
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9: Five-time Commonwealth Bowls champion Alex Marshall will carry Scotland's flag into tonight's opening ceremony in Glasgow. More than 3,000 athletes from 74 nations and territories are arriving today as they prepare to compete for more than 200 gold medals across 10 sports. Aberdeen swimmer Lucy Grieve and boxer Sonny Kerr compete tomorrow. But Inverary bowler Jason Banks is part of the first action today as he takes on Jamaica's Robert Simpson. Andy Burnham's promised to support cherished local spaces as he announces a 20% business rates cut for pubs, clubs and live music venues. The Prime Minister's plans expected to save a typical pub around £1,100 annually and cost the Exchequer £100 million a year. Some owners say while it's welcome, it's only a drop in the ocean. Conservative leader Kemi Badenoch says it's not good enough.
10: Our new Prime Minister only wants to cut business rates by 20% and only for clubs, pubs and music venues. And he hasn't even found the money to pay for it.
9: Aberdeenshire car sales company owner Jim Reid's taken to the streets to patch up potholes in his community. Jim, from Jim Reid Vehicle Sales based in Kintore, was named a High Street Hero at the Scotland Loves Local Awards 2 years ago. Now he's filling in potholes after he says they've become a safety risk. Posting on Facebook, he says he's witnessed people damaging their vehicles or having to swerve severely into oncoming traffic to miss them. And there's a chance to climb aboard an old ship this weekend at the Port of Aberdeen. The 120-year-old Reaper came into dock this morning. Her crew will guide visitors above and below deck, showcasing their life at sea. It'll be open until Saturday evening before she leaves the harbour for another sight.
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9: Mostly cloudy across the northeast this afternoon with some sunny intervals and highs of 19 Celsius in Aberdeen. I'm Tom Irvin. 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

0: Michael Jackson, Black or White, and Miles Smith, Hold Me in the Dark. How you doing? This is Craig with you at Original 106 for Thursday. I think I've stopped my yawning fest that I had before I came on it. I don't know why. I've made the whole office start yawning now. Sorry, I've probably done it to you. I should maybe go and listen to some techno. Martin's back tomorrow. Thank you, Martin. One of the years in the top 10 at 10 is when Spotify started. And if you're slightly older, Spotify is just like Woolworths on the internet.
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0: Elton John, Hold Me Closer. At original 106, 10 past 5 this afternoon, playing the Music Mash for £140. There's three songs jammed into this little clip here. You give me all three, I give you the cash. Now, if you've been paying attention, you should know one of them by now. We will play at 10 past 5 for that cash. 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And just after 3 o'clock, we'll be doing the question thing today. It involves smells. We're going to get some fun answers.
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0: take on me at Original 106. I don't know if I'm keeping up with the world enough at the moment, but we're hearing a lot of stories about people trying to get good weather for their wedding and they're burying sausages. Now, it's not that kind of burying sausages. We heard more this morning, though, with Claire and Pete from Shannon.
1: Just a normal pork sausage.
2: Does size matter on this? Are you going for the bigger the better, or does it not matter?
1: No, it doesn't matter.
2: And are you going to cook them, or are you going for the raw buryage?
1: The buryage.
2: Okay, so definitely. You're just gonna fire them right in the ground as they are just now.
1: Yeah.
2: Right,
1: yeah.
2: Okay. Is there a special way that you... I mean, what did you know about this tradition? When did you find out about it?
1: I saw it on TikTok.
2: That's where everything starts these days.
1: I think you just dig a hole, pop it in, cover it over with some soil, and then that's it.
2: That's it, and it's going to be...
1: Yeah.
2: Brilliant weather for your wedding day.
1: I hope so.
2: Wow, this is amazing. I've never actually spoken to someone who has buried or is burying the sausage, so I'm excited by this, Shannon. Where about are you getting married?
1: Raymoyer House.
2: Okay, and do you have to bury the sausages there, or do you just bury them anywhere?
1: You have to bury them on the grounds of where you're getting married.
2: Okay, and how do these wedding venues feel about you just digging up their ground?
1: Well, I'm not really going to disclose that with them.
2: That's fair, to be fair. I just keep it quiet, keep it shim. Oh, where did that bit of soil come from? Oh, you must have a mole.
1: Just take a little walk.
2: Exactly. Oh.

0: Ed Sheeran, not helping my yawn fest today. It's perfect. It's original 106. We can get you to the movies for free next on The Question Thing, and music to come from Sam Fender and Olivia Dean after latest update at 3.
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5: Five-time Commonwealth Bowls champion Alex Marshall will carry Scotland's flag into tonight's opening ceremony in Glasgow. More than 3,000 athletes from 74 nations and territories are arriving today as they prepare to compete for more than 200 gold medals across 10 sports. Aberdeen swimmer Lucy Grieve and boxer Sonny Kerr compete tomorrow. But Inverary bowler Jason Banks is part of the first action today as he takes on Jamaica's Robert Simpson. Andy Burnham's promised to support cherished local spaces as he announces a 20% business rates cut for pubs, clubs and live music venues. The Prime Minister's plans expected to save a typical pub around £1,100 annually and cost the Exchequer £100 million a year. Some owners say while it's welcome, it's only a drop in the ocean. Conservative leader Kemi Badenoch says it's not good enough.
6: Our new Prime Minister only wants to cut business rates by 20% and only for clubs, pubs and music venues, and he hasn't even found the money to pay for it.
5: Aberdeenshire car sales company owner Jim Reid's taken to the streets to patch up potholes in his community. Jim, from Jim Reid Vehicle Sales based in Kintore, was named a High Street Hero at the Scotland Loves Local Awards 2 years ago. Now he's filling in potholes after he says they've become a safety risk. Posting on Facebook, he says he's witnessed people damaging their vehicles or having to swerve severely into oncoming traffic to miss them. And there's a chance to climb aboard an old ship this weekend at the Port of Aberdeen. The 120-year-old Reaper came into dock this morning. Her crew will guide visitors above and below deck, showcasing their life at sea. It'll be open until Saturday evening before she leaves the harbour for another site.
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5: Mostly cloudy across the northeast this afternoon with some sunny intervals and highs of 19 Celsius in Aberdeen. I'm Tom Irvin. 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

0: Simple Minds, they're closing the Commonwealth Games. It's in the next couple of weeks. I don't know how long they're on for. It's Alive and Kicking at Original 106. Let's do the question thing. I'm mostly intrigued about what answers we're going to get today, especially from Bruce. Today's question is this. This smell makes us happier and more relaxed. But what smell is it? This smell makes us happier and more relaxed. But what smell is it? Right, get involved. You can win yourself some Cineworld tickets. Aberdeen 460106. Give me a shout. 01224 460106 on WhatsApp. You can text to 81400. Start your text with the word original. This smell makes us feel happier and more relaxed. But what is it?
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0: George Ezra, Green Green Grass at Original 106. That's not the answer to the question. This smell makes us happier and more relaxed. What smell is it? Helen Hunt thinks it might be pheromones. It's not toast. Thank you, Carol. Bridget thinks the smell of air when you stepped off the plane at your holiday destination. Well, you can't argue with that, but it's not the answer. And Bruce thinks it's the smell of freedom. No. We'll give you the answer and get yourself a winner next.
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0: 3:40 on the roads. It looks like the roadworks at the Toll of Burness have been completed, so traffic is moving well in the area. I hope I'm not wrong. Back to Aberdeen City. Still got the ongoing closure of Virginia Street. Remember, your diversion is via King Street, Union Street and Market Street. The bus gates are suspended for the moment. It is fairly slow in the other direction. About a 5 minute hold up from Market Street heading northbound right now. Expect delays through Ferry Hill. Ongoing closures in effect there, and of course the closure of Bon Accord Street by Ferryhill School. It's a little bit busier than normal on Willowbank Road heading towards South College Street. Looking good across the city centre in general, though. No drama at the Haddigan roundabout. A few minutes heading out of Dyce at the moment on Victoria Street. A96 is checking out fine, as is the A944 between Aberdeen and West Hill. No problems at the moment on the Deeside routes, and you've still got that closure southbound on South Anderson Drive between Broomhill and the Garth D roundabout, but traffic in the surrounding area at the Bridge of Dee is fine, and it's the same story on Wellington Road.

0: Savage Garden to the moon and back. It's Original 106 for Thursday. Classic Tears for Fears to play soon. And if you're getting all hot and bothered with the nice weather that we've been having, then I might have the answer for you soon.
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5: Northeast athletes are competing at the Commonwealth Games in Glasgow, which officially get underway today. That includes Ellen para-athlete Joanna Robertson, Byron Boxing Club's Sonny Kerr and cycling legend Neil Fahey. But Inverurie bowler Jason Banks was first up this afternoon, getting Scotland off to a good start with a win against Jamaica's Robert Simpson. Five-time Commonwealth bowls champion Alex Marshall will carry Scotland's flag into tonight's opening ceremony. Concerns are growing for an Aberdeen man who hasn't been seen for more than 2 weeks. Liam Munro was last seen walking his German Shepherd near King Street on the 6th of July. The 23-year-old is around 5 foot 10 inches tall with a slim build, short ginger hair and slight facial hair. Anyone with information on his whereabouts is urged to contact the police. Andy Burnham's announced a 20% cut in business rates for pubs. He says the move, which will also apply to clubs and live music venues, is a first step to help businesses. Gambling arcades and vape shops will see their business rate relief slashed to fund it. The Prime Minister says pubs are important and he wants them to know the cavalry is coming.
6: I will be a defender for them. I will speak up for them and act. It's all about doing, isn't it? You know, I'm doing something today. It may not be everything that they're looking for, but sometimes the small things matter as well.
5: And finally, people of the Northeast can walk along the deck of an historic ship this weekend. The Reaper will be at Duthie's Quay from today and will be open until Saturday evening. Members of the public can head aboard and experience how they live life on the vessel above and below deck.
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5: Mostly cloudy across the northeast this afternoon with some sunny intervals and highs of 19 Celsius in Aberdeen. I'm Tom Irvin. You're up to date on Original 106.

Tears for Fears, Shouts and Sabrina Carpenter and Madonna, Bring Your Love. It's Original 106 for Thursday. We have been enjoying some really good weather this summer. I hope I'm not going to jinx things by saying that. And long may it continue. But every now and then, you know, it gets a bit too hot. You know, when we get near 25 and all that, we're like, nah. And, you know, there's only so many times you can get away with going to your local Asda and hiding in the cupboards in the frozen food aisle before they will throw you out. I'm not saying this from actual experience, I'll just point that out. And, you know, unlike being on holiday, well, we mostly don't have a swimming pool to jump in to cool off. So this is a good idea that I've just seen today. A Japanese refrigeration company have created a personal cooling cabinet, aka a human refrigerator. Basically, you climb in, sit on the built-in seat, and enjoy air cooled to approximately 5 degrees, directed towards your head, your neck, shoulders, and back. And don't worry, for those of you who are not keen on being cryogenically frozen quite yet, it does have an automatic shut-off after 20 minutes. So no need to look at grandma like that. Overall, this seems like a good idea, but shout out to the BAMs. I just need to point out to you guys, it's not happening already. So next time I'm in Spar, I don't want to find you next to my iron brew. Thanks.

0: Loose, Crazy for You at Original 106. Those who remember will know that that was on Now 28. That was one of the great Now albums. Well, depending on how you think about things, because that was on it. You also had Reel to Reel, Go On Move, Capella, Hadaway, Two Unlimited, DJ Miko, The Grid, Swamp Thing. But then, like all Now albums, the further you look down each side, things got a wee bit strange. I mean, R. Kelly, he was there. Shaka Demus, Without Pliers. And the BC52s. I mean, the Flintstones. Ugh.
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5: 422, the roadworks near the toll of Burness on the A90 have finished, so traffic back to normal there, whatever normal is there. In Aberdeen City, still got that southbound closure of Virginia Street, but traffic is coping well in both directions actually in the area. A little bit slower than normal towards the Holborn Junction if you're heading from the Holborn Street side. And remember, busier than normal through Ferryhill due to a raft of closures in the area. So far so good on King Street for Ellen Road. No major problems at the Haddigan roundabout and no drama at all in Stonywood and Dyce. A96 just slowing now on the Inverurie bypass. A944 building up on the West Hill side. No problems at all on both the D side routes, and at the Bridge of Dee, remember you've still got that southbound closure of Southampton Drive between the Broomhill and the Garth Dee roundabout, but again traffic is moving well in the area. Same story on Wellington Road, and if you're heading south, I'm seeing no problems at all on both the A90 and the A92 so far. Any of that changes, then give us a shout on 01224 460 106.

0: Jocelyn Brown, Somebody Else's Guy. This evening, dry, late sunshine in places, then mostly dry overnight. Chance of the odd shower towards the north of the area. A low tonight of 11 degrees. Tomorrow's high will be 23. 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
1: Inverurie bowler Jason Banks has kicked off Scotland's Commonwealth Games with a win against Jamaica's Robert Simpson. A dozen local stars are competing in the Games, the official opening ceremonies being held tonight. Concerns are growing for an Aberdeen man who hasn't been seen for more than 2 weeks. Liam Munro was last seen walking his German Shepherd near King Street on the 6th of July. And Aberdeen FC have been granted a permanent alcohol licence for matches at Pittodrie. The Dons will be able to sell alcohol until 30 minutes before kick-off in the Richard Donald Stand's lower concourse area.
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1: Aberdeen boss Stephen Robinson has revealed the reason Nicky Devlin and Mitchell Frame were absent from his Queen of the South squad. After featuring as a substitute in Aberdeen's 2-0 win over Brora Rangers, Devlin and Frame have missed the last two matchday squads. Robinson said Devlin's absence allowed Lewis Mayo to be assessed at right back, while both were omitted from the 4-1 win over Queen of the South to make room for more attacking options on the bench. Speaking to Red TV, Robinson also praised his side's character.
4: When I came here, the character of the players was questioned. Playing for Aberdeen's hard. You need to be able to manage pressure. The expectation is to win and win comfortably every game. The reality is that doesn't always happen, so you have to stand up and be counted. And we totally dominated the first half as well without hurting them the way we wanted to.
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0: The weekend, save your tears at Original 106. So the Commonwealth Games opening ceremony on the TV tonight. If you want to watch in Gaelic, it's on the Alaba channel. It's on Channel 5 and TNT Sports. And I was hoping, you know, that King Charles might do something spectacular like his mum did for the Olympic Games in London, but apparently not. And I mean, obviously, they've got to save money. So he's not going to come jumping out of a helicopter and appearing. So, I mean, the equivalent would be with the frugal budget would be him to steal a bike and then come skidding in the back door. That might happen.
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0: 4:44, the roadworks are done on the E90 at Toll of Burness, so traffic is back to normal there. It's just building up right now on the Ellen Bypass, but nothing too outrageous, unlike the last couple of days. Back to Aberdeen City, still got that southbound closure, Virginia Street, but traffic is coping very well in the area. It's also looking pretty good through the myriad of roadworks through Ferry Hill, just a little bit slow traffic on South College Street. Queues now on Argyle Place and Westbourne Drive in the opposite direction, and things starting to stack up now on Bury Den Road. A couple of minutes at the Harrigan roundabout from North Anderson Drive, but in general it's moving well out of Dyson Stonywood. Also checking out fine on the A96, A944. Queues now on the west hill side of about 5 minutes. D side routes are still looking fine, and remember you've still got that southbound closure of Anderson Drive between Broomhill and Garthy, but traffic is on the other side of the bridge on Stonehaven Road, about a 5 minute hold up there. And it's looking fine if you're heading south on both the A90 and the A92. Anything to add, give us a call on Aberdeen 460 106.

0: Live from Aberdeen, this is Original 106, Paul Simon, You Can Call Me Al. Tomorrow, with Claire and Pete, if you fancy winning tickets to the Sunday at Summer's End, then you can. Tomorrow, we'll be giving away two pairs of tickets and we'll be joined by one of the acts from Summer's End, and Claire is extremely excited about this. If you know what she plays on Feel Good Friday, then you can probably figure it out quite quickly, but that's happening tomorrow. Another round of Keep the Heat as well. This morning, it was Ross who tried to win the cash.
1: Keep calm.
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0: Right, let's crack on with the Music Mash. If your name's Gary, you can play this game. If your name's not Gary, you're also allowed to play this game. We've got three songs hidden in this little clip here. Now, I think we figured out one, if we've been paying attention. 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
4: North East athletes are competing at the Commonwealth Games in Glasgow, which officially get underway today. That includes Ellen para-athlete Joanna Robertson, Byron Boxing Club's Sonny Kerr and cycling legend Neil Fahey. But Inverurie bowler Jason Banks was first up this afternoon, getting Scotland off to a good start with a win against Jamaica's Robert Simpson. Five-time Commonwealth bowls champion Alex Marshall will carry Scotland's flag into tonight's opening ceremony. Concerns are growing for an Aberdeen man who hasn't been seen for more than 2 weeks. Liam Munro was last seen walking his German Shepherd near King Street on the 6th of July. The 23-year-old is around 5 foot 10 inches tall, with a slim build, short ginger hair and slight facial hair. Anyone with information on his whereabouts is urged to contact the police. It comes as officers continue to search for missing Inverbervie man Sandy Scott Barron, who may be attempting to hitchhike in rural Perthshire. Sandy was last heard from by his family on Saturday. Andy Burnham's announced a 20% cut in business rates for pubs. He says the move, which will also apply to clubs and live music venues, is a first step to help businesses. Gambling arcades and vape shops will see their business rate relief slashed to fund it. The Prime Minister says pubs are important and he wants them to know the cavalry is coming.
5: I will be a defender for them. I will speak up for them and act. It's all about doing, isn't it? You know, I'm doing something today. It may not be everything that they're looking for, but sometimes the small things matter as well.
4: Aberdeen FC have been granted a permanent alcohol licence by the City Council, allowing the controlled sale of alcohol at Pittodrie matches. The licence follows two successful trials last season and applies to the lower concourse area of the Richard Donald stand, with sales permitted until 30 minutes before kick-off. It'll come into effect for the club's first Premiership home match of the season against Hearts on the 1st of August. And finally, people of the North East can walk along the deck of an historic ship this weekend. The Reaper will be at Duthie's Quay from today and will be open until Saturday evening. Members of the public can head aboard and experience how they live life on the vessel above and below deck.
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4: Drivers are being warned fuel costs are rising again. The RAC says recent falls in pump prices are being wiped out by the ongoing conflict in the Middle East. Petrol is expected to climb back towards £1.60 a litre and diesel close to £1.80. It warns motorists face a summer of painful bills unless tensions ease.
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4: Sunny skies this evening, punctuated by a few cloudy intervals with lows of 11 Celsius in Aberdeen. I'm Tom Irvine. You're up to date on Original 106.

Thanks to Richard for giving us an update, saying there's problems at the Bridge of Dee roundabout heading citybound due to an ambulance on the actual bridge itself. So traffic tailing back for about 40 minutes up Stonehaven Road, also impacting onto Great Southern Road. Keep us up to date in Aberdeen, 460106.

0: Hanson, Mbop and Whitney Houston, So Emotional. And David there, see, he's a previous winner in the Music Mash, so I thought, well, this will be gone then. But no, it's a 1 out of 3 for him. Have a listen. What, Hanson, shut up. He went for Roxy Music Keane and Harry Styles. And it's another 1 out of 3. We will play again tomorrow for £160. Loads of problems towards the Bridge of Dee right now. All the details next.
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0: 5:26, there was an earlier incident at the Bridge of Dee. It does look like traffic is getting by now. However, there's a bit of a hangover of a queue on Stonehaven Road. That's queued right back beyond the petrol station there, and it's taken 20 minutes. That obviously will impact as well across other approaches towards the roundabout, so just be aware of that. Elsewhere, looking pretty good across the city centre. A little bit of slow traffic towards South College Street, moving from Willowbank Road, and the usual queuing traffic at Argyle Place and Westbourne Drive. No problems at the Haddigan roundabout. It's looking good in Dyce and Stonywood. A96 really slow though on the Inverurie bypass. A944, just a couple of minutes on the West Hill side. Remember, southbound on Virginia Street, that is still closed till the 7th of August, and we've still got the closure southbound on South Anderson Drive between the Broomhill and the Garstie roundabout. Obviously traffic though really busy on the other side of the bridge. On North East Side Road, you've got about a 10 minute hold up through Cults heading out of town, and if you're heading south out of Aberdeen, traffic moving well on the A90 and the A92 this evening.

0: Spice Girls, spice up your life. This evening drives some late sunshine in places, chances some rain towards the Murray coast, freshening breezes and a low tonight of 11. Don't worry, tomorrow's high is 23. 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
1: Inverurie bowler Jason Banks has kicked off Scotland's Commonwealth Games with a win against Jamaica's Robert Simpson. A dozen local stars are competing in the Games, the official opening ceremony is being held tonight. Concerns are growing for an Aberdeen man who hasn't been seen for more than 2 weeks. Liam Munro was last seen walking his German Shepherd near King Street on the 6th of July. And Aberdeen FC have been granted a permanent alcohol licence for matches at Pittodrie. The Dons will be able to sell alcohol until 30 minutes before kick-off in the Richard Donald Stand's lower concourse area.
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1: Aberdeen boss Stephen Robinson has revealed the reason Nicky Devlin and Mitchell Frame were absent from his Queen of the South squad. After featuring as a substitute in Aberdeen's 2-0 win over Brora Rangers, Devlin and Frame have missed the last two matchday squads. Robinson said Devlin's absence allowed Lewis Mayo to be assessed at right back, while both were omitted from the 4-1 win over Queen of the South to make room for more attacking options on the bench. Speaking to Red TV, Robinson also praised his side's character.
4: When I came here, the character of the players was questioned. Playing for Aberdeen's hard. You need to be able to manage pressure. The expectation is to win and win comfortably every game. The reality is that doesn't always happen, so you have to stand up and be counted. And we totally dominated the first half as well without hurting them the way we wanted to.
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0: Darius, Colourblind at Original 106. Remember, tomorrow with Claire and Pete, a chance to win yourself some tickets for the Sunday at Summer's End, which is happening 3 weeks. In 3 weeks. See, you've been thinking, oh, it's forever. It's not. It's in 3 weeks' time. So we've got some Sunday tickets. So on the Sunday, the Jacksons, Cammy Barnes, Judge Jules, Sandy Tom, Scary Vore, and the TTF. Wonder if they'll be here tomorrow.
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0: 5:46, traffic is almost back to normal on Stonehaven Road following an earlier incident at the Bridge of Dee. Just a couple of minutes hold up there, moving citybound. Fairly lively again though on Virginia Street northbound. That's the, well, the direction that's still open. So it's about a 10 minute hold up there if you're heading towards Commerce Street and the Beach Boulevard roundabout. Also fairly busy as well through Ferryhill on Willowbank Road heading towards South College Street, and a fair bit of traffic around Holborn Junction right now. Usual queues in both directions heading from Argyle Place and in the opposite direction on Westbourne Drive. Expect about a 5 minute hold up. King Street though is moving well onto Ellen Road, no drama further north of the city. Fine at the Haddigan roundabout and also looking good in Stonywood and Dyce. A96 is now easing off on the Inverurie bypass and things pretty much clear now between Kingswells and West Hill on the A944. Couple of minutes through Cults at the moment on North East Side Road. Remember, you've still got that southbound closure of South Anson Drive between Broomhill and Garthie. And if you're heading south, traffic is moving well on both the A90 and the A92 this evening.

0: John Farnham, you're the voice at Original 106. So Granite Harbour Series 3 back on air tomorrow. However, you can catch up with it on iPlayer already. It's been released today. And Claire and Pete this morning were joined by the stars.
1: Now, I know that obviously we weren't roped in to be a part of Granite Harbour this time as radio presenters in Aberdeen, just saying. But yeah, do we feature on your suspect list?
2: Yes, everyone's a suspect. Guilty
3: she
2: until
3: did it.
2: Proven
3: she
2: innocent.
3: Did it.
1: It was Pete. It's always Pete. Listen, Romario, we cannot wait for this to be seen. It's so nice to be able to showcase this part of the world out to the rest of the UK, this part of the region. So thank you so much for you guys, both of you, coming up, doing your filming up here. And we look forward to seeing, well, I know that you can't tell us too much about it because you can't give too much away, but we look forward to trying to uncover the mystery. Can we have any little snippet to work? Can we get anything from behind
3: something.
1: The scenes?
3: Yeah.
1: That you might that no one else might know.
2: Okay. One word. Flames.
3: Oh.
1: Flames.
3: Oh, yes. Right.
1: Okay. I mean, it means nothing right now, but when we watch it, I'm excited.
3: We'll be like, now we know.

0: Delight, groove is in the heart. Right, that's it from me. I'll catch you tomorrow for Feel Good Friday. Lachlan's up next with music ahead from Teddy Swims after the latest at 6.
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25: Inverary bowler Jason Banks has kicked off Scotland's Commonwealth Games with a win against Jamaica's Robert Simpson. A dozen local stars are competing in the Games, the official opening ceremonies being held tonight. Domestic abuse incidents during this year's World Cup were at their highest recorded level for any tournament.

0: The increased consumption of alcohol is thought to have fueled the problem, as well as more matches. Chief Constable Mark Roberts is from the National Police Chief Council.
1: The greater the alcohol consumption, the greater the problem. Certainly on the figures that we can show, there were a large number of offences where the licensing laws were extended. There was offences which took place in those times. So there is a direct correlation.
0: 750 reports of online hate incidents were also received, the majority about overseas fans targeting Scotland and England players. A group of high-profile millionaires is urging the government to bring in a wealth tax. Scottish writer Val McDermid and musician Brian Eno are among 120 UK-based millionaires who are calling for a 2% levy on wealth above £10 million. They say it could raise £24 billion a year. Nimesh Shah is the CEO of tax firm Blick Rothenberg and says it'll be very hard to introduce.
2: To bring in a new tax, the collection mechanism, the valuation mechanism as well, there's lots of practical difficulties about introducing a new tax. And by the time you're actually collecting the money, given the five-year cycle of Parliament, you're not actually reaping the benefits of it.
0: Work to save a unique shoemaker shop in Deeside is coming together. The Shouters shop in Balogie opened in 1887, but had to close in the early 1940s due to the owner's death. Now, Birse Community Trust are working through their plan to save and restore the shop so it can be preserved for generations to come. And Aberdeen FC has been granted a permanent alcohol licence by the council, allowing the controlled sale of alcohol at Pittodrie matches. The licence follows two successful trials last season and applies to the lower concourse area of the Richard Donald stand, with sales permitted until 30 minutes before kickoff.
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4: Helping you navigate rising fuel prices and the cost of living with the latest local lifestyle news that affects you.
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0: Google has been fined around £760 million by the European Union for breaking competition rules. Brussels says the company used its search engine and Google Play Store to steer people towards its own services and apps, to the detriment of competitors. It's the latest move by the EU to curb the power of major technology companies.
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0: Sunny skies this evening, punctuated by a few cloudy intervals with lows of 11 Celsius in Aberdeen. I'm Tom Irvin. You're up to date on Original 106.

0: 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I'll get some U2 after your Latest on the Roads next.
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22: 6:22, right, remember we've still got the Virginia Street closure heading towards Market Street, and then Regent Quay is closed approaching there too. Union Street and Market Street traffic are coping fine with that this evening, but where we are seeing a good bit of congestion is College Street. Southbound traffic is slow as soon as you come off Guild Street, continuing right down College Street and also spilling onto Wellington Place and Springbank Terrace. Queues both ways there. Not too far from there, Bonacord Street is closed both ways between Ferryhill Terrace and the Ferryhill House Hotel, and the roadworks on Ferryhill Road at the bottom of South College Street are still in place. Holborn Street's quite congested both ways between Union Street and the roundabout with the Holborn Bar. The Anderson Drive closure still in place. Hill of Rubislaw closed both ways there, and South of the Drive is closed from Ruthriston to Bridge D. Currently slow moving on to Anderson Drive from Great Western Road, backed up there to the junction for Hammersmith Roads. George Street looking quite busy southbound particularly, and over at the Gallagate it's a bit of a longer queue than usual onto the Mount Hooley. Anything else, it's 01224 460 106.

0: There's the Rembrandts at Original 106 for your Thursday evening. Taylor Swift on the way in a second. Dry with some late sunshine this evening. The odd shower in northern parts of Aberdeenshire overnight and a breezy low of 11 degrees. It's 6.30. Here's Tom.
1: Inverurie bowler Jason Banks has kicked off Scotland's Commonwealth Games with a win against Jamaica's Robert Simpson. A dozen local stars are competing in the Games. The official opening ceremony is being held tonight. Concerns are growing for an Aberdeen man who hasn't been seen for more than 2 weeks. Liam Munro was last seen walking his German Shepherd near King Street on the 6th of July. And Aberdeen FC have been granted a permanent alcohol licence for matches at Pittodrie. The Dons will be able to sell alcohol until 30 minutes before kick-off in the Richard Donald Stand's lower concourse area.

0: with me.
1: Church Isn't Here With Me, Original 106, on the 23rd of July. Happy National Refreshment Day. Oh, these days just go too far sometimes. Like, we drink refreshments every day. Why do we need a day for National Refreshment Day? I'm not having that. It's also Vanilla Ice Cream Day, so hello to all the boring and bland people who have vanilla as their top flavour. I would say I hope you're good, but I'll speak your language. I hope you're just fine.
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27: Inverurie bowler Jason Banks has kicked off Scotland's Commonwealth Games with a win against Jamaica's Robert Simpson. A dozen local stars are competing in the Games, the official opening ceremonies being held tonight. Domestic abuse incidents during this year's World Cup were at their highest recorded level for any tournament. The increased consumption of alcohol is thought to have fueled the problem, as well as more matches. Chief Constable Mark Roberts is from the National Police Chief Council.
28: The greater the alcohol consumption, the greater the problem. Certainly on the figures that we can show, there were a large number of offences where the licensing laws were extended. There was offences which took place in those times. So there is a direct correlation.
27: 750 reports of online hate incidents were also received, the majority about overseas fans targeting Scotland and England players. A group of high-profile millionaires is urging the government to bring in a wealth tax. Scottish writer Val McDermid and musician Brian Eno are among 120 UK-based millionaires who are calling for a 2% levy on wealth above £10 million. They say it could raise £24 billion a year.

0: Nimesh Shah is the CEO of tax firm Blick Rothenberg and says it'll be very hard to introduce.
1: To bring in a new tax, the collection mechanism, the valuation mechanism as well, there's lots of practical difficulties about introducing a new tax. And by the time you're actually collecting the money, given the five-year cycle of Parliament, you're not actually reaping the benefits of it.
0: Work to save a unique shoemaker shop in Deeside is coming together. The Shouters shop in Balogie opened in 1887, but had to close in the early 1940s due to the owner's death. Now, Birse Community Trust are working through their plan to save and restore the shop so it can be preserved for generations to come. And Aberdeen FC has been granted a permanent alcohol licence by the council, allowing the controlled sale of alcohol at Pittodrie matches. The licence follows two successful trials last season and applies to the lower concourse area of the Richard Donald stand, with sales permitted until 30 minutes before kickoff.
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0: Sunny skies this evening, punctuated by a few cloudy intervals with lows of 11 Celsius in Aberdeen. I'm Tom Irvine. You're up to date on Original 106.

0: I am kind of glad Lily Allen's last tour never made it to P&J Live after all the reports of her only doing 45 minutes at the Hydro. 80 quid ticket, 45 minutes, she is laughing her way to the bank. And there she is with Smile at Original 106, laughing here for your Thursday evening. Would you like to win £500 tomorrow morning? I am sure you would. There's not many people who are going to turn their nose up at a free 500 quid. If you want it, you can enter Keep the Heed right now at original106.co.uk. Head to the website, pop in your details and enter for free, and you could be on to play tomorrow morning for £500. Claire and Pete are going to give you a letter of the alphabet. They're going to give you 20 seconds to answer 6 questions, all your answers starting with that letter. That is Keep the Heed. You can enter at our website now. And Ross from Premley was on earlier.
1: Keep calm. Breathe. Keep the heat.
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0: Bewitched at Original 106, Thursday Night Laughing here. Craig set us the challenge for the Wheel of Fortunes for tonight to do the theme of tongues. Now, the issue here is I don't know if there are four tongue-themed songs. I can't even say it. I don't even know if there's four of them in the world, which might make the Wheel of Fortunes a little bit difficult. So let's see what we can get on this one. We should have at least one already. Hiya, who's there?
1: Hi there, it's Laura.
0: Hiya, Laura.
1: What about Blondie French Kissing in the USA? Because, like, we use your tongue.
0: yeah, quite a lot of tongue involved there. Laura, great shout. I will add it to the list.
1: Okay, thank you. Bye.
0: Cheers, Laura. Right, what have you got for me? Songs with the theme of tongues. 81400 is the text number. Put original at the start of that message. We'll get to more of these soon. And Bruno Mars coming up.
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0: 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He was like, right, nah, he said, you're never going to get any songs with that theme. Let's prove you're wrong, Craig. Laura's choice. Blondie. Kenny's after Maroon 5. And Moves Like.

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That is Girls Aloud, Original 106, Sound of the Underground. And our Wheel of Fortunes winner was Julie's Choice, Westlife. When you're looking like that, thank you, Julie. The Wheel of Fortunes is back next week. It's Lachlan here for your Thursday evening with excellent Dons news today. No, we've not signed Salah, but the powers that be have given Pittodrie a permanent boost licence. You will be able to buy a pint in the lower part of the Richard Donald stand until half an hour before kick-off for all the games going forward after they trialled it earlier in the year. So it starts officially a week on Saturday with the Hearts game. First home match of the season. Great news. I've still never been to Pittodrie, so this might be the thing that finally entices me in to watch football. You had me at the word pint.

0: McFly, and obviously original on a 6, just about 20 past 8. Lachlan here with Blondie coming up.
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He's very cheery, isn't he? Lewis Capaldi and Stay Love on Original 106. Top Loads and Dancing in the Moonlight before that. Right, going to play one of the guys from the World Cup halftime show, sounding a bit less miserable here than he was at the World Cup. Justin Bieber, who was a masterclass in how to bring the mood down. Right, this is Let Me Love You on Original.

0: Alanis Morissette, an ironic original 106. Thursday evening, Lachlan here, stuck on Narrows Barclay just after 9.
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0: 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Lachlan here. I have got Pink on the way soon, and a magician next.
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0: Don't leave me. Pink on Original 106 for your Thursday evening, and the brand new series of Granite Harbour has launched today. Three new episodes are on iPlayer for you now, and you're going to have to rewind it every scene because you've missed all the important details because you're too busy going, hang on, that was Union Terrace Gardens, or hey look, Anderson Drive on the telly. The stars Romario Simpson and Hannah Donaldson were on The Breakfast Show with Claire and Pete this morning.
1: Now, I know that obviously we weren't roped in to be a part of Granite Harbour this time as radio presenters in Aberdeen, just saying, but yep. Do we feature on your suspect list?
2: Yes, everyone's a suspect.
3: Oh!
2: Guilty until proven.
1: It was Pete. It's always Pete. Listen, Romario, we cannot wait for this to be seen. It's so nice to be able to showcase this part of the world out to the rest of the UK, this part of the region. So thank you so much for you guys, both of you, coming up, doing your filming up here. And we look forward to seeing, well, I know that you can't tell us too much about it because you can't give too much away, but we look forward to trying to uncover the mystery. Can we have any little snippet to work? Can we get anything from behind
3: something.
1: The scenes?
3: Yeah.
1: That you might that no one else might know.
2: Okay. One word. Flames.
3: Ooh.
1: Flames.
3: Oh, yes. Right.
1: Okay. I mean, it means nothing right now, but when we watch it, I'm excited.
3: We'll be like, now we know. Now we know what you meant.

0: Little Mix, and shout out to my ex at Original 106. Don't know if you saw that Jade from Little Mix has split up with her long-term partner. She was going with Jordan from Rizzle Kicks. Apparently, after 6 years, that is over. So, if you're one of those people that really thinks you've got a chance with Jade from Little Mix, now's your time. Probably going to be waiting for a while, though.
1: Evenings with Cafe Andalus. 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

0: That's Stardust at Original 106, Lachlan here, and that is Thursday evening just about done. If you're still about for the last couple of hours of the day, enjoy whatever it is you're up to. If it's work, I'm calling it now. Don't put in too much of a shift, right? Not too much effort. I'm giving you that get out of jail free card to just slack a little bit. The boss will understand. Maybe. I don't know if but the boy on the radio said it's that much of an excuse. Catch you tomorrow night for all the Friday Big Stuff and stay there for some S Club 7 and Bon Jovi after the update at 10.
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9: The top stories this hour. The Domestic Abuse Commissioners welcome the Prime Minister's pause in a plan to release prisoners early across England and Wales. Andy Burnham wants an urgent review of the scheme which aims to free up jail spaces. Meanwhile, the new PM's announced a 20% cut in business rates for pubs. He says the move, which will also apply to clubs and live music venues, is a first step to help businesses. Gambling arcades and vape shops will see their business rate relief slashed to fund it. Mr Burnham says pubs are important and he wants them to know the cavalry is coming.
10: I will be a defender for them. I will speak up for them and act. It's all about doing, isn't it? You know, I'm doing something today. It may not be everything that they're looking for, but sometimes the small things matter as well.
9: Southport killer Axel Ruda Cabana has been transferred to a high-security psychiatric hospital from prison. The Ministry of Justice says the move to Broadmoor will not impact his 52-year minimum sentence. A Jewish leader says missed opportunities to uncover the Manchester synagogue attack are disappointing. Mohammed Bashir has been jailed for at least 17 years over a plot targeting a defence base in Oxfordshire last year. Weeks after his arrest, his friend Jihad al-Shami carried out a fatal knife attack at the synagogue. Greater Manchester Police have apologised. Mark Levy heads the Jewish Representative Council.
11: It's not down to me to accept an apology on behalf of other people. What we need to speak about is the length and depth of the relationship that we have with the police force, and it is important that our community know that they've gone to extreme lengths to reassuring us so we can continue our lives as proud British Jews on a day-to-day basis.
9: A drought's been declared in North Wales and the Upper Severn. It's the first part of the UK to confirm that status this summer. And Manchester City have completed the signing of Elliot Anderson from Nottingham Forest in a deal worth £116 million. He moves to the Etihad on a 5-year contract. From Sky News, I'm Fader Silver.

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